Well, the gift will go to this person who will get the new CD, our Depth Charge CD for 2020 from 2025. Depth Charge 2025, a subscriber card, a program guide, a 3D radio sticker, 3D radio guitar picks, which I think you could actually use as attached to earrings. I could be wrong, but we'll see. But in addition, gets orders a Groovy Beats t-shirt, a tote bag, and a stubby holder. So a full house subscription there that Elkie took out for as a gift. As I said, Elkie, if you want me to read out who it's for, I'm happy to do so, but I'm never sure about those things. It has just got half past 9, 27 minutes to 10. I'm going to play a track now by a band called Lord Huron. A lot of their music is used in TV series, and in fact, that's where I came across this particular track for a starter. The track is called "The Night We Met." They're an LA-based four-piece band. They're led by Ben Schneider. As I said, the music's often used in TV series. And music that kind of complements that of Lord Huron, Fleet Foxes, and then Houndmouth. First up, though, Lord Huron and "The Night We Met."

That was a US band Houndmouth with a track called Long As You're At Home. Before that, Fleet Foxes. They're a four-piece Seattle band. A track called White Winter Hymnal from their Studio Paradiso album. And to open that bracket, Lord Huron, the LA-based four-piece band. The Night We Met was the name of that track from their Strange Trails album, their second album. Three tracks that I thought were complimentary. It's coming up to quarter to ten, 17 minutes to ten to be exact. I said at the outset of the program I was going to play Doris Day. Look, I had intended to play Ella Fitzgerald. I felt quite sure I had this track myself. And the track was Close Your Eyes. I'd heard it on another radio station. Anyway, when it came to the crunch, I couldn't find it. So, look, I've got Doris Day. It's quite a good version. Why close your eyes? Well, look, I've got a whole lot of track. Close your eyes is quite a familiar phrase used in songs. And so, look, I've got four tracks here with the phrase close your eyes in them, beginning with Doris Day.

Some tracks there that featured the word Close Your Eyes as the title. We opened with Doris Day. No, not Ella Fitzgerald, which I would have preferred. But anyway, that wasn't a bad cover, was it? Doris Day with Close Your Eyes. That is a jazz standard. I believe that was written about 1933. Scrubs up quite well. That was followed by New Zealand singer-songwriter and multi-instrumentalist Bic Runga with Close Your Eyes. Then we had Becca Mankari, a US singer-songwriter, with Don't Close Your Eyes. And finally there, yes, that was K.D. Lang. Used to hear lots about K.D. Lang, didn't we? Close Your Eyes was the name of that track, surprise, surprise, from her Watershed album. A Canadian singer-songwriter, K.D. Lang. What happened to her? Well, she considers herself to be semi-retired. Apparently, she has no current inspiration to write songs, so has voluntarily retired. K.D. Lang. It is 2 minutes to ten. Hey, look, thanks to Chad from South Brighton for taking out an individual subscription. He will get, Chad, you're going to get the CD, the Depth Charge 25 CD, a subscriber card, a program guide, a sticker, and the guitar picks. Chad also, obviously, did this online and has ordered a hoodie from last year, the 2025, the Happy Punk hoodie. So that will be on its way to you at some point, Chad. Chad from South Brighton with an individual subscription. Thanks so much. Look, you can be like Chad. You can jump on the website and see what's going, subscribe and buy some merch. It is 1 minute to ten, so we're not quite halfway through the program by 1 minute, but you are listening to a program called Little Saturday Morning. My name is Mike, and I'm here for another hour. And you are listening to me on 3D Radio, 93.7 FM. We are on digital, we're online, and you can listen live via the 3D Radio app. And as I say many times, there's the on-demand function where you can catch up with programs you may have missed. And all of our programs, all of 3D's programs are on there, the last 4 weeks of programs. So lots of great listening. It's a good app. It's still not quite 10 o'clock. I thought if I talked long enough, the clock would click over. Our super duper clock. Oh, no, there it is. It's just gone 10 o'clock on our magic clock, which this week is working. There we go. Some tracks now. Again, there are sort of, I think, complementary, or bands that are complementary. If you like one, I think you're going to like the other. Well, we're going to begin with Bar Italia. And how appropriate is this? Probably should have saved it till next week, but it's okay now. The track is called Fundraiser.

I played four tracks there. I opened with Bar Italia, a track called Fundraiser from Some Like It Hot album, came out in 2025. Three-piece band, you would have heard Nina Crisanti on vocals. Bar Italia is the name of a cafe in Soho in London. Maybe that's where they get their macchiatos from or something. That was followed by Dean Blunt. Dean Blunt, UK, British Nigerian singer-songwriter and musician, a track called 100. Then for something quite different, a band called Water From Your Eyes with Everyone's Crushed. It's actually a duo, Rachel Brown and Nat Amos, but they do drag in two others when they perform live. That track is back to 2023. And we finished that bracket of four with Blonde Redhead, a track called 23. They're a three-piece New York band. The vocalist, Kazu Makino, and twin brothers Simon and Amadeo Pache. Blonde Redhead. It is 17 minutes past 10. Speaking of things being quite different, let's have three very, very recent Australian tracks, only quite recently released. Beginning with The Boys, that's with a U-O-Y-S, which is kind of ironic because they're an all female group, but I think that's why they chose today. And Max Jackson, which is a bit of country music, and then The DK Effect. But let's kick off with The Boys.

three very recent releases from Australian artists, beginning with The Boys. That's the B-U-O-Y-S, Boys. The Boys, a track called Kill You Back, four-piece Australian all-female band. Been around since 2016. And then we had Max Jackson with Shotgun Slide. Max Jackson, Australian country music singer, songwriter, obviously from the sounds there. She actually won the Female Artist of the Year last year at the Australian Country Music Awards. Shotgun Slide. I kept thinking, obviously, that car does not have seatbelts. Probably thinking too much about that song. That was from an album called Dangerous in Denim. And then we had the DK Effect. They're a Tasmanian eight-piece jazz funk band, a track called What Happened to Love from an album called The Way It Used to Be. And the DK Effect, apparently it's a thing. The Dunning-Kruger Effect. Which is a theory that where people with low skill at something underestimate their abilities and believe they know everything about that particular topic. Perhaps you know people like that. It is coming up. It's almost half past ten. I've got three local tracks right now. The Sundials, Swap Meet, and then Spurious.

That ain't the trade winds you can smell. That's Radiothon 2026. 3D Radio's Radiothon is coming Friday, 14th to 23rd of August. Radiothon is coming.

Three local tracks there. We just heard Spurious. Spurious, they're a four-piece band. Simon, Shannon, Tony and Lena. Track called Away. Before that, we had Swap Meet, their track I Know. If it sounded a little different from that which you normally listen to, that Swap Meet song, it's because it's the Jackalson Secret Diamond remix. Swap Meet, four-piece band, Venus O'Brien, Jack Medlin, Joshua Doherty and Max Elphick. And to open that bracket of three local songs, The Sundials. A track called Rainbow from a very recent EP of theirs called Rainbow and Colours. I'll probably pay colours next week. They're a six-piece band, Dieter Horvath, Toby Johnson, Paddy Madden, Liam Woolley, Will Healy and Daisy Davidson, The Sundials. Three local tracks there. And hey, Gail from Marden. Gail from Marden's just taken out a heaps full house subscription. So in addition to all the things I mentioned before, Gail will also get the 2026 Groovy Beats t-shirt, the tote bag, the stubby holder, and because it's a heaps full house, she's also going to get the 3D logo hoodie. They are terrific, Gail. They are terrific. You won't regret that one bit, except that when you go out in it, people will stop you and ask you where you got it. So allow a bit of extra time for that, Gail. Thanks, Gail, so much. It is coming up to 10:45. Time is rushing away from me here today. Anna is already here getting ready for her program Audiophile at 11 o'clock. Let's see if we can squeeze in a couple of more tracks. Let's begin with Rowena Wise.

Forever Young there from Youth Group. Before that, Rowena Wise with Blood Ties. It's time for me to go, and Anna is up next with Audiophile. Please stay tuned for that. Remember, you can subscribe even now, although Radiothon doesn't officially start till Friday. You can subscribe. All the information is up on the website. And I'm pretty sure that Anna will also read out your name if you subscribe during her program. Look, I hope you've enjoyed this program, this being Little Saturday Morning, and my name is Mike. We'll do it all again next week during Radiothon. I'm going to leave you with George Benson. Well, actually, it's George Benson with Jimmy Smith on the Hammond organ with Some of My Best Friends Are Blues. Until next week, my friends, mind how you go.

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1: Monday the 10th of August, Bird Girl with Angie Bates and Liam Woolley. 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

That was the Bangles, of course. Hazy Shade of Winter to get us started today on Audiophile this Wednesday, the 12th of August, the week prior to the Radiothon extravaganza. That's not looking terribly wintry outside. It is actually looking gorgeous. Beautiful, sunshiny winter day. Looking lovely. Big thanks to Mike, as always, for another great 2 hours of radio. Mike will be back with us again next Wednesday between 9 and 11. My name's Anna. I'll be here with you through until 1 o'clock. Hope you can stay tuned. I want to say a big thanks to everybody who has already subscribed. They have been flowing in, and it's wonderful to see Radiothon begins in earnest on Friday. But yeah, subscriptions, donations, bit of merch purchasing, always welcome. Thank you so much to everyone. I will read out a few names later on in the show. We are going to start with band from Melbourne, but I have got a few brand new tracks from local artists, including Bad MD, coming up, but we're going to start with Birdsnake. This is their track, Redeemer.

call artist there. That was Lizzie Hosking, beautiful voice. That's from her release, I believe, from late last year called Mask, the title track from that. And yeah, beautiful release if you get a chance to listen to it through. Speaking of which, we also heard from Monya, a bit more recent, that came out earlier this year, her track Lena from the album Paper Thin House. Also Bad MD, another local artist in a slightly different vein, the track Hoedown, which is from an excellent compilation which has just come out called Heaven Sent, all sorts of electronic wonders on that. And I think we also might have heard a bit of Birdsnake, their track Redeemer from the album Birdsnake Begins. They are from Melbourne. It's 11:21, you're here with Anna on Audiophile. I'll be here with you through until 1 o'clock. 3D Radio is 93.7 FM, but also, of course, available on digital radio, streaming through the 3D website, 3dradio.com, or available on your smartphone via the free 3D app. We're going to hear from a couple of bands. I really like the names of the bands, and I couldn't quite decide between them, so I'm going to play both of them. First up, we've got the Natural Yogurt Band, who are from Bristol in UK. And they say that their music is better with a cup of tea, so it's a good time of day for that. This is their track, Biscuit.

very dexterous fingers. That's Thornato, otherwise known as Thor Partridge, who, amongst other things, produces music for Bollywood films. But in that particular track, which was called Last Chance, he was teaming up with The Spy from Cairo. And I think you can hear that kind of Middle Eastern influence there. Yeah, lovely stuff. That's from the album Bennu. We also heard from a couple of more local artists. We heard, or artists whose names, I really like the names of their bands. We heard from Dumbhead, who are a Melbourne trip-hop trio, and a pretty recent release for them. That was the track Want Light from their self-titled album. Also the Natural Yogurt Band and the track Biscuit 7 from their album Biscuit, which I didn't quite get the connection, but which, yeah, talking of dumbheads. But they did say that that particular track is better with a cup of tea, so I hope you leapt up and put the jug on. You're here with 3D Radio 93.7, the penultimate week before Radiothon gets into action, and big thanks to everyone who has already subscribed or in otherwise has donated their hard-earned money to the station. It is very much appreciated. You may think we are just saying that, but no, every single cent is very vital here. Keep the electricity going, so thank you all very much. It's great to have the support. And speaking of listeners, 3D has a listener survey going at the moment. So please do hop on to the 3D website when you get a chance. It's your time to shine, your time to tell us what's working well for you with the station, what you'd like to see change slightly, any other comments. It's totally up to you. It is, of course, anonymous, so you can say what you think, but yeah, please do be kind. Just go on the website and have a look at the listener survey. The more people that respond, the more meaningful the results are. So that would also be very appreciated. We are now going to hear from the Womack sisters, who I managed to have to cut them off a little bit early last week. Fabulous album they've released, self-titled, The Womack Sisters. But yeah, definitely got time to hear the whole track today. This is If I Let You.

That's the Scottish band Trashcan Sinatras from an album Ballads of the Book, which got the lyrics from Scottish poets and Scottish writers, and got Scottish bands to write the song or write the music to it. That was the track Half an Apple. We started off that little bracket with the Womack Sisters, who I rudely cut off last week due to lack of time. That was If I Let You, brand new release, their self-titled album, The Womack Sisters. Sounds like we've gone back to the 60s or 70s, kind of a Motown-y, lovely vintage kind of sound. But no, it's a brand new release. In fact, the album releases this Friday the 14th, so very, very recent. In fact, got lots of recent releases this week, as per usual. Possibly some old vintage favourites as well. Music from local bands and music from international, the usual kind of mixed platter. We heard from Captain Planet, speaking of international artists. He loves to mix it up with a bit of world music. That was Un Poquito Más, or A Little More, from his album Esperanto Slang. Also Shivo Hum, which was actually Australian, didn't sound it, but that was the track Silver Wattle. And finishing off with Scottish artists, the Trashcan Sinatras. It's just after 11:45. You're here with 3D Radio at 93.7 FM. This show is Audiophile. My name's Anna, and I'll be here with you through until 1 o'clock. As I said, lots of local artists today, as per usual. So we're going to switch tack and hear a couple of local artists right now. Firstly, we've got Strickface from his brand new release, Age of Burnout. And also, I thought I'd play another track from Travis Cook, at least another track from the compilation of local electronic artists called Heaven Sent. And the Strickface somehow puts me in mind of Travis Cook, so I'm going to play his track from that compilation.

This is Maxi Jazz, and I'm from Faithless. I'm down here on 3D Radio. I'm paying my money. I hope you're paying yours. Subscribe. This is a community radio station. It's all for you. Let's see the color of your cash. This is a great place. See ya.

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1: The incomparable sounds of Buddy Guy there, who just had a birthday only a few days ago. He's 90 years old and, still working from what I can gather. If you saw the movie Sinners, there was a little feature cameo role for him in that. That was the track Buddy's Blues from an album called Buddy and the Juniors, teaming up with Junior Wells and also Junior Mance. Prior to Buddy Guy, we heard from The Stranglers. I said there'd be some vintage tracks today. That was Peaches and some brand new music as well. We heard from Travis Cook, redoing Skepta and Bad Boy. That was his track Brand New Dress, and starting off with Strictface from his very new release, Age of Burnout. We heard the track SSB Italia. It's just after midday. You're here with 3D Radio 93.7 FM. Heading into Radiothon Week starting on Friday coming up, so get ready for it. And big thanks to everyone who has already subscribed. There have been quite a few just in the last few hours. Gail from Marden, Chad from South Brighton, Elk from Adelaide, also Paris from Adelaide, Tristan from Adelaide, and it goes on just in the last few hours. So big thanks to all of you. Certainly appreciate all the help that you can give. Going to hear from another local artist now. This is Anya Anastasia and her brand new release. This is No Sympathy.

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local band Alteza, or local musician Alteza, the single Fortune. We also heard from Brothers Nylon from Melbourne, their track Stealth, which is from, I suppose you'd say, a compilation of their tracks, Nylon Archives. And yeah, I really like their cinematic, atmospheric kind of sound. We also heard from the Amaru Tribe, another band from Melbourne. That was Somos Oro from the album of the same name. And starting off with a brand new single for local songstress Anya Anastasia. Always love everything she does. That's the track No Sympathy. It's 12:22. You're here with 3D Radio 93.7. Big thanks, as I said before, to everyone who has subscribed this morning. Radiothon will be starting on Friday. So, yes, we will be nagging, sad to say. But very vital. We certainly rely on the money that we get from you, our subscribers and listeners. Even if you just buy yourself a T-shirt or give a little donation, every bit helps. And speaking of which, big thanks to Glenn, who is just about to subscribe. So, yeah, that is very generous. We're going to head overseas, off to Sweden. We're going to hear a track called Schlodiket.

0: That's a little track from Curl, who are a trio from Ukraine. That track was recorded, probably about 18 months ago. I haven't seen anything from them since. They have been in Odessa when they recorded that track, but more recently, I think they are in Kyiv. Either way, I do hope they're okay. And I notice that there's usually, there had been someone each week listening from Kyiv to this show, but that hasn't been for quite a while. So I certainly hope that they're all right as well. And that track, sounding a bit different to a lot of their previous work, is certainly a bit more upbeat and a bit more produced, shall we say. That one used the lyrics from a Ukrainian poet from the 20s and 30s. And I don't speak any Ukrainian, but the lyrics are apparently quite melancholy. And they thought that just the simple use of voice and guitar suited the words, and quite possibly their inner mood as well. Prior to that, something a little bit more, a little bit happier energy exchange ensemble. And they are an ensemble, and they certainly exchange ideas between different locations. They have some of their people are based in the UK, which I think is where most of their recording is done, and some based in Australia. You may have noticed some beautiful flute work on that track from Erica Tucheri, whose name just seems to pop up all over the place doing wonderful stuff. Prior to the Energy Exchange Ensemble, we heard from Corduroy from Sweden and their track Schlottiket. So getting a bit Northern European for that little lot of tracks. We're going to change direction entirely, which is what I like to do. We're going to hear a bit of Nina Simone.
1: Breaking rocks out here on the chain gang. Breaking rocks and serving my time. Breaking rocks out here on the chain gang. 'Cause I've been convicted of crime.

excoriating new Australian feature film, The Birthday Trip, is a pitch-black satire of Australia in the mode of The White Lotus or Triangle of Sadness. Sophisticated and sardonic, this unflinchingly funny drama takes aim at the Sydney elite and has already been hailed as one of the best Australian films of the year. The Birthday Trip is screening now at Wallace Mitcham and Wallace Mount Barker. Come see how the other half live. Badlands proudly supports 3D Radio.

It is a very recent release for local singer-songwriter Marina Anthea, the track Wash You Out from her album Flora, which has just come out. And yeah, what a lovely voice. Prior to Marina Anthea, we heard from Anna Butters, who is a bit like Era Tucheri, who I mentioned earlier. Erica Tucheri pops up everywhere playing her flute beautifully, and Anna Butters does the same on double bass, originally from Adelaide, but now residing in New York. That was actually from her solo album. I'm sure she got lots of her friends in to help her. The album called Activities, and a little track we heard called Do Not Disturb. It's a great album, actually, if you do get a chance to listen to it. And starting off with someone who needs no introduction, we heard from Nena Simone, the track Work Song. It's about 12:45, so nearly time for me to depart. But I did want to just let you know that this coming weekend is going to be the Clarinet and Saxophone Festival. I'm not quite sure what that entails, but look it up online. There's probably all sorts of lovely events happening. And with that in mind, I was trying to think what saxophone songs I could play, but I thought I might play, yes, the Jerry Rafferty track Baker Street, which has got probably one of the most famous saxophone riffs in it. That there has been. But did you know that the guy who plays the saxophone, Raphael Ravenscroft, got paid the princely sum of £27.50 for his work? And that was it. It's just a one-off payment. That was just the going rate for session musicians at the time. However, Jerry Rafferty raked in about $80,000 per year on royalties for the track, so certainly got his money's worth out of his saxophonist.

time to say farewell. It's about 8 minutes to 1 o'clock, which means it's pretty much time for Reverbs, who will be up at 1 o'clock with lots of excellent music, so do stay tuned. This has been Audiophile. I'll be back with you next week between 11 a.m. and 1 p.m. and looking forward to it. Don't forget, next week, I'm sure you'll be told about it, is Radiothon week, so you can expect lots of nagging. And big thanks to everyone who has subscribed already. I'm going to leave you with a couple of local artists who've teamed up, called Yonif and Tom Jakiv, and this is their track, Universal Fluctuations.

That ain't the trade winds you can smell. That's Radiothon 2026. 3D Radio's Radiothon is coming Friday, 14th to 23rd of August. Radiothon is coming.

That was the Rolling Stones, and I Got to Go. And you're listening to Reverb here on 3D Radio 93.7 FM with Sue till 2 o'clock this afternoon. And next up, we've got a track from the title track of the Streamliners recording, Kicking Back the Blues.

Lucy on Cootie there and Fire Dance. And before that we had Ash Grunwald and Mahalia Barnes and a tune called Human. And before that we heard from the Streamliners, Kicking Back the Blues. Next up we've got Jan Preston and The Piano Has the Blues.

Well, when I first came to town, people, I was walking down Pennsylvania Avenue, and I heard a lot of people talking about the White House. I decided I'd drop in there that night. When I got there, I said, man, what's shaking? They said, look, man, you can't come in here. This is where the president hang out.

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They said, the president don't have time for the blues. I said, look, man, everybody got to have the blues sometime. 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So I decided to make a run for president. Yeah, I know everybody got the blues, cause I'm in touch with them when I sing. It's my life. I got the number one record in Detroit right now, and it's called Boom Boom. Yeah, it tells a tremendous story. These lyrics are something else. I want you to dig it and pick up on it. And every time you hear boom, boom, that's a dollar change. I don't need your money because I finance my own campaign. I ain't for sale. I keep a fat back roll in my pocket, baby, big as a hay bale.

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Vote John Lee Hook and everything gonna be mellow, knocked out, copacetic.

Raikoura there, and that was John Lee Hooker for president. Before that, we heard Lenny Kravitz and Are You Gonna Go My Way? And before that, we heard from Lucinda Williams and her version of the Al Green tune, Take Me to the River. Next up, we've got the North Mississippi All-Stars and featuring Mavis Staples, and this is What You're Gonna Do.

Okay, that was No Fixed Address with We Have Survived. Before that, we heard Joachim Kuda and Backwater Blues. Before that, the North Mississippi All-Stars with All That Gone. And next up, we've got a track from Joe Camilleri, Taxi Mary.

0: That was Joni Mitchell, an impossible dreamer from her Dog Eat Dog recording. Before that, we heard an early song from Joe Camilleri, Taxi Mary. And I'm going to finish up with a tune from Little Milton, Let's Boogie Baby. And you've been listening to Reverb on 3D Radio, 93.7 FM. And Paul's up next with Caramel Tuesday, Wednesday?
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3: 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The Birthday Trip is screening now at Wallace Mitcham and Wallace Mount Barker. 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

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We've just heard something brand new by Smashed Crab. That's Between the Eyes, first track off their album. My Pronoun is Legend. Coming up now, Shoot the Noose. This is Silent Brides.

That absolute masterpiece right there is Zen Panda with Insight from We Don't Have Time. And we also heard from Shoot the Noose with Silent Brides. Not this Saturday, but the Saturday after. So the 22nd of August, there is a gig happening at Sharehouse Collective, which is at the old North Adelaide train station. Playing that will be Fear and Loathing, Isolation Valve, Death Televised, and the Molly Fett Circuit. And I'm going to play some Molly Fett Circuit here. This track is called Boy.

0: There we go. Fear and Loathing, Step Into the Light. We've also heard from Isolation Valve with I've Got Next Monday Off, Death Televised with It's Gonna Get Worse, and the Molly Fett Circuit with Boy. Those four bands playing on the 22nd of August on Saturday. Starts at 5:30, I believe, and it's at Sharehouse Collective. This Saturday, on the 15th of August, is Trasharama. Trasharama's going over a few different days with some featured films, but on Saturday will be the Trasharama short movie festival. It's going to be held at Glenelg, and it's always worth a watch. So right here, right now, the one and only Raw Spud Ensemble, it's Trasharama.
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0: dead ghosts were cool to the touch. The sheets were crumpled into an Oldenburg. Three hairs rolled over his undershirt. A spare tire rolled under his overshirt. But scratch, scratch, scratch. Dirty fingernails. Ollie wasn't young like he was last night. Scratch, scratch, scratch. The dirty fingernails. The sheet still showed the yellow spot.
1: Yeah, the sheet showed the yellow spot.
0: Anne ran her tongue along the ridges by the gulf. Thoughts slipped in the valleys concealed by dense Mexico underbrush hair. A flag ran up his pole and waved firmness with wings. But scratch, scratch, scratch. Three fingernails. Molly wasn't all as young as he was last night. Scratch, scratch, scratch. Dirty fingernails. But the sheets did still show the yellow spot.
1: The sheet still showed.

There we have the Blitzoids, the Witch Doctor. Hello, Minnesota gave us the litany of things that weren't much fun. We heard from Charles Bobuck with Scrats, Big Sexy Music with Expert in Bed, and Raw Spud Ensemble, It's Trasherama. Trasherama is this Saturday at Glenelg, and the Murder City Film Carnival of Cinema is over a few days. So, coming up now, Crocodiles. Whips and Chains is the name of this song, and you tune to 3D Radio, enjoying Caramel Wednesday with me, Paul.

that there is Hello Satellites with Blindness. David Cunningham we heard from with Venezuela One, A Razorhead with OT, and Crocodiles with Whips and Chains. LA 1919 is who we're about to hear from. This is some Italian electronic and new wave underground from the 80s. Senza Tregua.

listening to Caramel Wednesday on 3D Radio. And just then, X-Ray Xerox with Rock and Roll Tonight. We heard from Twisted Teens with Hurricane, Bruce Ackley, Fred Frith, Henry Kayser, and Aram Shelton with A Special Hell for Shreves. And LA 1919 gave us

sends a Treuga. Well, hope you tuned in and having an excellent day. And if your name is Valerie, then turn up your radio right now, because here we have none other than Ricky Albeck with New Bread.

How'd you like that one? There was Straight Jacket Fits with Cat in a Can. We heard from Ukulele Death Squad with Black Cat. Lick the Plate gave us Valerie, and Ricky Albeck gave us New Bread. Right now, the Chelsea Curve will give us I Can't Help It.

That there is Why Bother with Come Undone. And we've heard from the Kowalskis with Depression Overdrive. The Chelsea Curve gave us I Can't Help It. Coincidentally, all those tracks were released on August 7th. Coming up now is Society with No Signal from their album Rain of Flies. This was just released on the 31st of July. And if I have enough time, I'll play The Gizmos with Cave Woman. This is Caramel Wednesday with Paul on 3D Radio, and Hayden's up next. So, reminder that starting on Friday, will be Radiothon will begin as well. So, put a couple of dollars aside to keep this station running. Catch you next week. Thank you so much.

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I'm Hayden. You're listening to A Crash Course in Sanity, my show. From 4 to 5, I'll be with you until 1700 hours. We've just had Caramel Wednesday, 2 hours of that. Thanks, Paul. Shout out. And the track that I just played, classic Black Eyed Peas featuring Macy Gray, Request Line. Awesome. I love both of those guys. Anyways, I'm going to play some fun ones, some chill ones. I'm just having a good time. Someone brought in some strawberry-flavored Cadillac marshmallows. I made a mocha. It's beautiful. And I'm chilling. One of my favorite albums from one of my favorite artists, Billie Eilish, I know. But I have heard this song before on 3D Radio about 2 years ago on a Saturday morning. And I'm going to play it again. Because I love it. It's my favorite. From her 2024 album, Hit Me Hard and Soft. This is bittersweet. Starts off strong. It's kind of like two different songs. And I'm transitioning it into Eartha Kitt. Stick around. See what that's like. I'll be back.

What a strong album opener or bracket closer. So beautiful. That's Arlo Parks from her album that came out earlier this year, Ambiguous Desire. The track is Blue Disco. I love Arlo Parks. If you've listened to the show a lot, you would know that because I've played her a lot. Love her. Love her down. She's the first artist, I think, that I got to see, not got to see live, but that I actually cried at seeing live at the Gov a couple of years ago. It was awesome. So awesome. We had Eartha Kitt in the middle there with C'est Magnifique. Yeah, something about Eartha Kitt last week as well. If you were listening and you're listening again, thank you so much. If this is an option, like a voluntary thing to listen to me again on purpose, intentionally, you would know that I played a lot of that sort of jazzy vibe. We had Etta James and the like. I've completely blanked on what I played last week, but it was awesome. A little Shirley Bassey. Are you kidding me? That was pretty awesome. If you're listening now and you're like, oh man, why did I miss last week's show? Listen back. 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I encourage you to do that. 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You may have heard my voice playing on other shows saying, hey, can you please do our little survey? It'll only take you 10 minutes and it gives us important details on what you think. What do you like about 3D? What could we do better? We want to hear from you. If this is your first time listening to 3D Radio or you've never turned the station off, please do it. Please. Pretty please. I'm begging you. Yeah. Ella Fitzgerald, I also played last week. Just looking at that. And I began this little bracket off with Billie Eilish, Bittersweet, from a 2024 album, Hit Me Hard and Soft. That's the ninth track. And it's... I find it really beautiful. A nice, strong, powerful introduction. Boom. Beautiful slide. Sorry. I'm a big Billie Eilish fan. Not going to lie. I've got some more. I've been listening to some heavy B funk over the last week. Again, if you know me, you know that I like a bit of that. This artist. Now, while I couldn't find the song that I didn't originally want to play, I did find them... and this song, which I've listened to before many a times, but from the collection Habibi Funk, an eclectic selection of music from the Arab world, part two. This is Ya Ain Dali by Nahib Al-Hush. I want to believe is how you say that. It's fun. It's groovy. Listen to that. Get into it. 3D Radio 93.7 FM.

From our feature release of the week, that is Shiraki by Majilla. And the feature release was an EP from Majilla. Man Ke Anda? Please excuse me, I don't know how to pronounce anything that's not in my language. Just being honest there. We had a little back-to-back. Oh, love them. Local. Majilla is local. Awesome. Great group of people. And I love everything that they make. Right before that was Najib Alhush with Ya'in Dali, which is... I've totally played that before. I kind of forget the name because... But it's a staying alive cover in Habibi Funk mode. How sick is that? But I've been listening to a lot of Najib Alhush's music. There was an album that I listened to the other day. Let me see if I can find it. Oh, it's just a compilation album. The Free Music and Najib Alhush. Free Music Part 1, Habibi Funk 021. It's great, let me tell you. I was deciding between two albums to listen to on my lunch break, and in my normal life, I was telling my coworker. She said, Hayden, why are these your two choices? I don't know. Habibi Funk is good, guys. Anyways, exactly halfway through today's show, you're listening to A Crash Course in Sanity. I am Hayden. This is my show on 3D Radio, 93.7 FM. I got more songs for you. We debating if I break this up into brackets or not, but I got a few locals coming up. Some new songs from Dandy Buzzkills. They released an EP called The Dandy Buzzkills, I presume. It's in brackets there. I was listening to this the other day. I went, yeah, let me tune in. I like what they have to offer. This song, I Dream Far Away. This is fun. I'm looking forward to it. They are playing this Saturday? I want to say this Saturday because I looked at it and I thought to myself,

this EP was really good and I really enjoyed it. And it reminded me of the Shins, if you know who they are. Like, I wasn't around for, I mean, I probably was, but I think they're like that early 2000s folky indie, like guitarish stuff. And I've played them, I think, only once on this show, Crash Course Insanity, but I used to sort of drive them into the ground when I was training in the Elevate program. So I'm just going to play it back to back. Maybe some other new singles from Ricky Albeck and Greasy. Some local. We're going local, sandwiching and non-local. But this is the Dandy Buzzkills. I Dream Far Away.

That's some new Ricky Albeck for you, playing pool and drinking all night. And I do believe it came out just yesterday. New single, Ricky Albeck. Oh, so awesome. That's pretty wicked. We had The Shins right before that. Their 2001 album, Wincing the Night Away. Their track, Australia. I love it. I love The Shins. I binged them a couple years ago and that album is stuck in my brain. Dandy Buzzkill's Locals. I Dream Far Away song off new EP, The Dandy Buzzkills, I presume. We're going to keep going. Some locals, new and old. Greasy just released a track called Jeremy, and this is what it sounds like.

That's the Millards giving you Out of This World from their EP, the Hop Frog EP, 90s band from local Adelaide. I found it at an op shop somewhere, and it's awesome. Right before that, we had Greasy with their new song, Jeremy, another local band. Pretty sick. I'm finishing up. I gotta go. This has been a Crash Course Insanity on 3D Radio 93.7 FM. I love you. Stick around, because Steve is going to drive you home with Just Drive, She Said. And we've got a lovely little cover fill-in show, Local Fruit and Veg. We've got one of our newbies, Ella, who's going to bring you some awesome music. This is Jungly Slumber with Water Rat from his album, Just For Fun. I found this on Rundle Street in an op shop. It's awesome. Psychedelic chill vibes. For the rest of your evening. Bye, I love you.

you took it as a second helping.

excoriating new Australian feature film, The Birthday Trip, is a pitch-black satire of Australia in the mode of The White Lotus or Triangle of Sadness. Sophisticated and sardonic, this unflinchingly funny drama takes aim at the Sydney elite and has already been hailed as one of the best Australian films of the year. The Birthday Trip is screening now at Wallace Mitcham and Wallace Mount Barker. Come see how the other half live. Badlands proudly supports 3D Radio.

Great stuff there from a very interesting band, Australian band from Victoria. They were active between 1978 and 1983. It was Essendon Airport with the song I Feel a Song Coming On. And I took that from a compilation called Can't Stop It, Volume 2, Australian Post-Punk, 1979 to 1984. Hello. Good afternoon. You're listening to 3D Radio, 93.7 FM. My name is Steve, and this is Just Drive, She Said. Big thanks to Hayden for the last hour of Crash Course Insanity. I was really enjoying some of those new releases. That was quite the drive-in, listening to some of that great stuff by Ricky Albeck and Dandy Buzzkills and more. Yeah, it's so much good stuff. Thanks, Hayden. I feel inspired. I'm going to lift my game musically and try and play you some excellent stuff across the next hour and a half, dear listener. Starting out at 5 o'clock, it was, of course, Kid Congo and the Pink Monkey Birds with Lord Blood Barthington. I tend to like to start the program with that every Wednesday, just to get me in the mood and, give me 3.5 minutes to gather my thoughts before we hit the rest of the music. After that, it was Talking Heads with Warning Sign, from the 1978 album More Songs About Buildings and Food. We're going to jump forward in time for the next track. It's from 2018. It's a single from a band called Red Telephone, and it's called Victoria Park. It goes like this. No, we didn't want to play. Let's give that a go. It goes like this.

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Exciting stuff. That is Stormy Lou with a new single called Older. Good to hear some new local music. There'll be more new local music coming up in the program. Before Stormy Lou, this is The Kit, and that's a band out of UK, maybe. Maybe they're based in France now, I think, maybe. Anyway, Stormy Lou, the track was... it was the band, and the track was Earthquake from a release from 2013 called Wriggle Out of the Restless. Before that, Vetiver gave us You May Be Blue from their album To Find Me Gone, and that there, Vetiver from San Francisco. Before those three, we heard from Red Telephone with Victoria Park, and that was a single. I don't know where they're from. I just like the song, and I thought we were going to play it. I should look up where Red Telephone are from and whether they have more music that I can also enjoy. Next up, another local single. This is Brave Mistakes, featuring BB Jones, and it's called Claim to Be.

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Oh, I really enjoyed that. That was a request, as was the one before. It's good to have a couple of requests. That one there was for Andrew. It's Cocteau Twins with Ice Blink Luck. And that's taken from a new release compilation, or compilation that's newly arrived in the 3D Music catalogue. At least it's got some good stuff on it. It's called Dressed in Black, Goth Divas from the Dark Side, 1941 to 2025. I played a couple of tracks from that in the last month or so. And there's another one before Cocteau Twins. The Sisters of Mercy are a request from a caller from last week with This Corrosion. I did play the abridged version, not the 10-minute epic album track from Floodlands album, but this one from the compilation Left of the Dial, Dispatches from the 80s Underground. Before the Sisters of Mercy, a very short track from Scott Walker, 30 Century Man from Scott 3. They came out in 1969. That goes out to all the Scott Walker fans out there. I know there are some of you lingering and listening. Brave Mistakes at the top, brand new music from a great local band. That's their single Claim to Be. Speaking of local artists, earlier played Stormy Lou with the track Older. Stormy Lou will be live from Studio 3 tonight, so stick around 3D Radio at 8 o'clock. 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Thanks for tuning in, however it is that you do. And I'm going to reward you with some more local music. This is the new single from Broken Waves. It's called Unlucky.

from Stockholm, Sweden. That's a band called Don't Be a Stranger, and the track was Monchichi from their album Fruity de Mer. Fontaines DC before that from their 2020 album Doggerel, the track was Television Screens. And the Genevieves gave us the new single Sprinkler. I really love that one. It's really good when you love a local favourite band. Drops a new single and you listen to it, and it doesn't just live up to expectations, but it surpasses them and reminds you just why you love the band in the first place. Before the Genevieves, Broken Waves with Unlucky, also a great local single. You're listening to Just Drive, She Said, here on 3D Radio. It's just a couple of seconds away from 6 o'clock. Hope you're having a fabulous evening out there. And whatever you have in store for you for the rest of the evening is wonderful. Next, we're going to play another local single. This one is from local artist Anya Anastasia. It's called No Sympathy.

That ain't the trade winds you can smell. That's Radiothon 2026. 3D Radio's Radiothon is coming Friday, 14th to 23rd of August. Radiothon is coming.

0: After 3 long years, the Mark of Cain return, playing the Highland Street Music Hall, Saturday 21st of November, with special guests Stabber from the Knifey Wifeys and Witch Spit. 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

Great local music, not local music, great Australian music. They're from Nam. Yeah, Victoria. Radio Free Alice, Kicking the Shins is the name of that single. I do like Radio Free Alice. I think the first thing I heard from them was Paris Is Gone. And yeah, this is right up there with that as far as good singles go. Before that, Pond, a new album from Pond called Terrestrials. Pond are from WA. And I like that this new album, Terrestrials, is out on Mango Vision Records. There's a name for you. The track from that one is The Fatal Shore. I dare say I'll be playing more from that Pond release in weeks ahead. And Anastasia at the top of the bracket with No Sympathy, the latest single from Anya Anastasia. I'm excited for that too. I'm just generally all excited about the music this evening, as you might have picked up. We've got about 17 minutes left of Just Drive, She Said. Stick around after 6:30 for Local Fruit and Veg at 6:30. And then it's Live from Studio 3 from 8 o'clock. And Sam will be along at 9 o'clock for Raw Like Sushi. And you can kick on as well into the night from 11 with Low Pressure. So good things on 3D on Wednesday nights. Next, we're going to hear from Tribal Sound Journey. I don't know much about them, but I dipped into the music catalogue and I saw there was something had been added called Tribal Sound Journey, and the track was Spirit World. And it piqued my interest, and it's really good. So I'm going to share it with you now. Here it is, Tribal Sound Journey with Spirit World.

from 1991. The album was Blue Lines. That was Massive Attack with a track called Lately. Before that, new music from local band Parisians, and it's called Sully and Sage. Parisians are made up of members from Dean Forever, Pelvis, Jupiter Saloon, and Porcelain Eyes. So, yeah, great local music from veterans, I'm going to say, of the music scene before that tribal sound journey with Spirit World. Hope you've enjoyed the music this afternoon and this evening here on Just Drive, She Said on 3D Radio. My name is Steve. Be back with you next Wednesday from 5 o'clock. Hope you can join me then. Stick around for local fruit and veg at 6:30. I'm going to leave you with a track from Genesis Owusu. Here's Genesis Owusu teaming up with Duckworth with a track called Hellstar. And it's from the album Red Star Woo and the Worldwide Scourge. Bye.

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2: Arr, that ain't the trade winds you can smell. That's Radiothon 2026. 3D Radio's Radiothon is coming Friday, 14th to 23rd of August. Radiothon is coming.

And I, hands cover my eyes, lights blinding.

Hello, my name's Ella. I'm filling in for Jordan today, who usually hosts Local Fruit and Veg, which I'm filling in for. And I just wanted to thank Steve for playing such an awesome show before. Shout out to the Parisians, that was such a good track. Loved that mix. Just then we had Bad Love by Townhouse and a little promo for Radiothon, Get Around It. Up next, we've got a little bracket with some of the best emerging acts from Adelaide. And some of my personal favourite songs at the moment.

That one was Down the Road by Darlington. I love Darlington. They are a local band that just moved to Melbourne and they are my friends, but they're very good. I recommend them not just because they're my friends, but also because they're great. So you should check them out on Spotify and Instagram. And if you're in Melbourne, you should go to one of their gigs. The first song was Violet by Marina and Thea. Her EP Flora came out, or album Flora came out very recently, and it's very great. You should listen to that. And right smack bang in the middle was Molly Rocket with Another Year. You should listen to the next couple tracks because they're coming up.

That one was Creature Skin by Ella Eon. Such a great track. It reminds me of Macclesfield for some reason. I think it's because I went camping up there and stayed at the Three Brothers Arms for a festival or something and she played. It's just such a great memory. I'm Ella. I'm also called Ella. This is going to be an hour and a half of great live and local music with local fruit and veg. And up next, we have Jess Johns. I hope you enjoy it.

That was New Wood, Old Ashes by Swap Meet, one of the biggest Adelaide bands, I think, that are coming out into the world at the moment. We also had Jess Johns with Stranger, which is such a beautiful song. I think the lyrics, when you listen to Jess Johns, you have to feel something. So I hope that the playlist I'm playing helps you feel something. Then we had Any Young Mechanic with Every Time You Put Me Down, Put Me Up, I Get Down Some New Way. Also one of those great tracks that's like the ending always makes you feel a different type of way every time you listen to it. I'm currently actually learning with the Elevate program through 3D Radio, which is so awesome. So hopefully the fact that they have great initiatives like that encourage you to listen more, encourage you to subscribe, that kind of stuff. But the next songs we have are more local. So here's Monya with Lenatown.

That one was Roberto by Submagmatic. The last time I saw them, they played at a gig hosted by this event thing called One for the Ages, or now the Ages Collective. It's cool. It helps local bands get some help landing gigs. But Submagmatic is a great collective. Like, they were so awesome to dance to. But yeah, that was Monya with Lenatown, Caressa with Darling, and then Submagmatic with Roberto. Up next, you've got the Genevieves with their latest single, Sprinkler.

That one was Seeds by Swap Meet. I played that one for my friend Jessie, who's currently performing a show of Pomona with the AU Theatre Guild. I'm going to go check it out, and I think you guys should too. It's such an awesome play. I love theatre as well as music. I think they both go really well hand in hand. But up next, we have some Bindi McCallum, some Carolta Park for any of you Bindi fans out there. So enjoy this next one.

That was 5 Years by My Cherie, her latest single. Such a good song, so much feeling in it. And first on that bracket was Corral to Park with Into My Gums on their debut album, Powell Place. It's such a good album. Oh my God. I think when I first got into the music scene, I listened to that and I realized I really wanted to stick around. Then we had Placement with Harder. That's also always a great track, a great listen. Some of these bands are very highly rated in the alternative scene. But up next, we've got Jamie Lenner with Devour, Jongo Bones and the Barefoot Bandits, and Greasy with Jeremy. I hope you like these next ones.

That one was Jeremy by Greasy. I think Daisy Davidson, the saxophonist, was absolutely phenomenal on that track. Just wanted to point out that Radiothon starts this Friday at 5 p.m. and will end at 12 p.m. on Sunday, the 23rd of August. I think it's a really awesome time to subscribe, get a subscriber pack, and go into the prize draw. Subscriptions must be paid by Sunday, the 30th of August, 2026, at 11:59 p.m. for you to enter into the prize draw. And then the prize winners will be announced during the four-course breakfast on Saturday, the 12th of September. If you're interested in that, there will be more information during that week. But for now, I'm just going to play the last song, which is I'm So by the Tullamarines, as well as pass on to Stormy Lou, who are live from Studio 3 up next. So enjoy this one last track and have a good rest of your night listening to 3D Radio. 103L. Got it.

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0: without the black trans artists that came before us, and we're Australian artists, we'd be nothing without the Kaurna people, who are traditional custodians on this land for tens of thousands of generations before us. 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This always was and this always will be Aboriginal land.
1: Good evening and welcome to Live from Studio 3. Thank you, Alex, for that welcome to country. Yes, it is Live from Studio 3, and Live from Studio 3 tonight we have Stormy Lou. 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
2: Woo.
3: Thank you.
1: Just a reminder, not very professional here, but a reminder that when you are talking in interviews, to swallow the mic, please, people.
4: Yes,
1: that's it. Let's just go around quick introductions. To my immediate right, we have Mick.
3: Hello.
1: How are you, Mick?
3: I'm all right, thank you. How are you, Sandy?
1: Good. Mick, for those who have not seen or heard Stormy Lou before, what do you do in this outfit?
3: We have fun. We play some pretty cool music, but we have fun.
1: But Mick, what do you...
3: What do I do?
1: What do you bring to the party?
3: Well, I don't listen, apparently.
1: Okay.
3: I sing. I do singing all the time, basically.
1: Yeah, nice.
3: That's me.
1: Right.
3: And I dance a bit.
1: That was you. That was you singing that one.
3: That was me singing that one.
1: And that one was, we need to tell people, that one was...
3: Friends of Mine.
1: Friends of Mine. Next to Mick, we have Alex.
0: Hey, I'm Alex. Use they, them pronouns. 5'6", if anyone's asking. I play the Hello Kitty machine or the guitar.
1: It is a beautiful machine. Yep. I covet the Hello Kitty machine.
0: Yeah, I love it.
1: Yeah.
0: You can't see it, but it's awesome, I promise.
1: It is. Thanks, Alex. Next to Alex, we have...
5: My name
1: bass
5: is
1: boss,
5: Alyssa.
1: Band boss.
5: Yes, I am bass boss. I am playing the bass. I don't know how tall I am, but that's what I do. I play bass and I be the boss.
3: It's true.
1: Cool. next to the boss, we have Amy on drums.
6: Yeah. Boom, boom, ka, boom, boom, boom, boom, ka.
1: Boom, boom, boom.
6: Boom, boom, boom, boom.
1: Amy, I play the drums too, and it is refreshingly nice to see somebody who likes to sit on top of the kit.
6: Yeah. I'm really spreading myself out. Again, it's so hard when you don't have a visual, so I'm imagining some people like sitting in their car right now. I'm starfished over my drums. I have to because... funny we say about the height, I'm shorter than Alex, but I think Alyssa might be taller than me. I don't know.
5: What I'm saying is
6: I need the height.
1: Yeah,
6: and
1: right. Yeah.
6: I've tried everything and I feel like if I'm on top of the kit, it'll get the most velocity.
1: Hey, me too. I'm right there with you.
6: Yeah.
1: And you know, and it looks good too.
6: Thank you.
1: Sometimes I feel like a gorilla sitting behind this tiny little kit.
6: Do you know what's funny about that though? That Cadbury advert with the gorilla and the Phil Collins song.
1: Yeah.
6: Classic 2000s media.
1: Yeah.
6: That got me to actually start drums.
1: Oh,
6: so
1: there you go.
6: That's really serendipitous.
1: That's nice.
6: That's yeah.
1: You.
6: That's you.
5: You did that
6: for me. okay. Also Glee, but I don't know how much we want to talk about the TV show Glee on this evening. I'm getting a lot of no looks. It's okay. It's
1: no, I want to hear how Glee made you play drums.
6: Oh,
3: I do too.
6: I just
3: Glee
6: like
3: just made me weird.
6: Glee just made me weird. I think that's what it was.
1: Okay.
6: I think that's what it was. Yeah. I was like, no one's drumming in this show except for one person. God, I'm taking up a lot of the dial.
1: Hey, I love it.
6: Yeah.
1: All right, but we're moving on.
0: Yeah.
1: Okay, to Lachlan on a slightly more subtle but equally delightful looking guitar.
7: Hello, I'm Lachlan. I'm 6'4", and I'm having a good time.
0: Awesome. 6'4" and handsome.
1: He's not 6'4". He is handsome.
6: Whoa.
1: There we go.
7: Damn. It's true.
1: You heard it first. All right.
6: I'm blushing.
1: So this is Stormy Lou. We've just heard from all five of you. We know what you do, kinda. Where'd the name come from? None of you are Stormy. None of you are Lou.
0: It's awesome. Awesome story. Yeah. Nesbitt's going to tell you.
7: Okay, yeah. So I had a dog, and the dog's name was Storm. And so as pet names generally do, they sort of devolve. So it became Stormy.
1: Yeah.
7: And then my mum used to call him Stormy Lou. And we thought that was a pretty cool name.
1: It's a pretty cool name.
7: Yeah.
1: What kind of dog? Was the dog 6 foot four?
7: No, the dog was a little bit smaller than that.
6: Clifford. Okay. Clifford, the big red dog.
7: But he was a border collie.
1: Okay, so a big-ish dog.
7: And he liked to eat bees.
0: Big dog.
1: Eat bees?
7: Yeah.
1: Like catch them out of the sky or just...
7: Yeah, I've got a tattoo of Storm on my arm for everyone that can't see it at home. But
1: I do.
7: I can show Sandy.
1: I can see it. It's a lovely tattoo of a border collie's head. And poised before the border collie's head is a bee with the little dotted line to show the bee's buzzy trail.
6: The border collie also has a knife.
1: What may happen next?
7: Yeah. That's right.
1: Yes. Okay, so that's good. Stormy Lou is a dog, people. Wonderful. 2022 was
6: what?
1: When your first single came out.
0: Yeah, sounds
7: right.
0: It's
7: true.
1: So you're a post-COVID band.
0: Yep.
6: True.
1: It's good to historically place you that way, I feel.
7: That's right. Our first gig, though, was Seated, which was a little bit
0: seated
7: of a remnant.
0: Seated and masked.
7: Yeah.
6: Boo. That's right.
7: Remnant of the COVID
6: era. Boo for
7: era.
6: Seats. Okay. Sorry.
3: So maybe we aren't post-COVID. We're still in... We're on the outskirts of it.
1: You're in the... The galler of COVID.
3: Exactly.
0: Yeah.
6: The clusters. Shout out to the clusters.
1: Shout out to Gawler. So, 22, and now you were a four-piece then, right?
0: We were.
1: Who's new?
0: These two, Amy and Alyssa.
1: Oh, okay.
0: On drum and bass.
1: Okay, so we had a different bass boss.
0: Yep. I was on bass boss. I was the bass boss.
1: Alex was bass boss, and we had a different drummer.
7: Yeah. That's right.
3: Yes.
1: Right.
3: Yes, and okay. I was Alex. I used to play guitar. I've retired.
1: Okay, whoa. You've retired from guitar.
3: Well, no, but they retired me. They were like, you'd probably have more fun if you just like could dance around and sing. And I said, yeah, you know what? Sure. I'll give it a crack.
1: Yeah, hey, why not? So then, and you know, I'm listening to your songs and your singles as they came out. And you've got a very kind of poppy thing when you started. And then I think, what was the single? I think your third single was, you just started to get a bit more introspective or something, or?
0: Mm-hmm. Yeah, that would be Eggshells.
1: Yeah, Eggshells was great.
0: There was a huge switch up in the band then. That was when we, our old drummer left and we picked up the beautiful Harry on drums of Stripes Scarf fame.
1: Okay.
0: And Harry was keen to DIY a song with us, and we had this beautiful song that Mick wrote called Eggshells, and we did it all in Harry's bedroom, and it was a complete DIY project. But yeah, I think it sort of did start a couple years of being quite melancholy and introspective.
1: That's what I noticed. Melancholy. After that, you didn't seem to be stuck in any genre or anything. You were kind of stretching yourselves. Yeah. You were changing tempos and beats a lot more.
0: Yeah, I think we were really experimenting around that time. That was when we also wrote the EP, and it was all sort of just like, oh, let's just like throw a bunch of stuff at the wall and see what sticks.
1: Yeah.
0: And I think we had a great time during that period because there was so much change happening in the band. But I think since we have picked up Alyssa and Amy and sort of moved on from that, we've found this epic like return to that sort of pop, that pop punk sort of sound that really suits like all five of us actually. It's kind of awesome. We all have those like roots in pop punk and it's just like clicked heaps.
1: It's clicked, but I feel like the two new singles from this year, you know, you've gone back to a kind of like a, for an old human term, boppy kind of format.
0: Yeah.
1: But there's but the other stuff that you experiment with is bubbling up in the songs. You know, there's just a, there's a, I don't know, the way you go to the changes, the things. It, you know, it's not, it's a bit more growed up.
0: Yeah, thank you.
1: Yeah.
7: Thank you.
0: I think the writing process for the songs that we put out this year, the ethos going in was let's just have fun and let's do stuff that's like we're enjoying playing live, which is those really sort of boppy.
1: They sound like live. They sound like they're great live songs.
0: Yeah, too. Yeah. And we've always always been our favorite part of music is the live performance. So it was like, why don't we just write music for the live performance? And then from there, we just wrote these three songs that we're putting out this year. And
1: cool.
0: Yeah, it feels awesome.
1: Cool.
7: And speaking of which, the next song we're going to play is the third of those songs that will be coming out later this year.
1: Hey, thank you, Lachlan, for making the segue that I couldn't make.
6: Awesome. All right,
1: let's hear some more music, shall we? Stormy Lou, people, 3D Radio.

0: 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And we are here with Stormy Lou.
1: And what's up?
0: We just heard Nothing to Me, and before that, Alone with You, and we started with a new one, Jezra. Oh, goodness.
2: Uh-oh.
0: First pronunciation cock-up of the evening.
1: I don't know if that's what it's going to be called by the end of it. That's like unnamed. A placeholder name.
0: Unnamed. Okay. Yeah. Jezra for now. Wait and see. Let's start with the last one, Nothing to Me. Now, that was your second single way back when, right. Yeah? Fun little breakup song.
1: Yeah, it's awesome. Yeah. It's a really fun one to play together because, like, Alone with You is so, like, love, and then it's like,
3: it's like the whole course of a relationship. It's like the lovey start and then the sad end.
1: It's awesome.
0: Yeah, yeah.
1: It's a good end, actually.
0: It's cool.
1: I think that song really encapsulates a good end, I think.
2: Yeah.
0: It's cool.
1: In a way.
0: And it's nice coming after your first single, which was like the meet-up song.
3: That's right.
0: The flush of love song.
3: Yeah.
0: Yeah. nothing to say about that. Okay, moving on.
1: It's a good song. That is where we started, and it is a really fun song to play in it. Yeah.
2: I remember it coming out and being like, oh, cool, they're at Payne and Pool shooting a music video. I think
1: that's Marion. Marion Pool.
2: Really?
0: Marion Pool, okay.
2: Oh, getting my pools mixed
3: Shout
2: up.
3: Shout out Marion Pool.
4: Shout out Marion Outdoor Pool.
3: Yeah.
1: It's closed.
3: Yeah, only for a year, though. They're fixing it up.
4: And then I'm going opening day.
3: Hell yeah.
4: Opening day, I'm going to be there.
2: We should relaunch the pool. Yeah.
0: Oh, nice.
2: If anyone from the Council of Marion is listening, we will launch that pool.
1: We will perform at the Marion Open Pool.
2: Launch that pool.
1: Anyway.
0: Hey, that's going to happen. I feel it.
2: Yeah.
0: I feel it. That's going to happen. You just started, just planted that little seed. Mm. Stormy Lou opening the Marion Pool early summer this year. Look out for it.
2: Stormy Lou summer,
3: Watch
2: baby.
3: Out. Watch out.
0: Yeah. Now. Writing these songs, lyrics come from one of you?
3: All of us.
0: All of you. You write lyrics together?
4: Mostly, yeah. I mean, like, it's a bit of like,
0: I love that.
4: It depends on the song, but often it's been like someone will have like 90% of it cooked.
0: Yeah.
4: And then we've written it, finished it off together, but probably the last, a lot of the new ones this year have been a team process.
3: Yeah.
4: Especially Jezra that we just played, the unnamed song. That was literally the three of us, me, Lockie, Mick, in Mick's living room, being like, what is the stupidest story we can cook up right now?
3: Yeah, that was probably our first song that we've ever written where we sat down with absolutely nothing and come up with a song by the end of the writing session. Normally someone sort of has an idea and then we go from there, but that was completely from scratch and it was a very fun little writing session in Mick's living room.
1: I love that song. That's so cool.
0: That's really cool. It's really nice to hear about people writing lyrics together. Are there ego clashes? How do you manage like the ego in that?
2: That's why me and Alyssa aren't invited.
0: Yeah, right. Okay.
4: We get the egos out of the room when we write music.
3: Absolutely.
0: Yeah.
2: Alyssa and I have like a spin-off project from Stormy Lou, which is this all rap.
0: Okay. That's it.
2: We totally do.
3: We won't let them release it, but it's pretty crazy.
1: We're being silenced.
0: Well, talk to me, you two.
1: Yeah.
0: We'll
1: get something going.
0: That's that sounds exciting. Not that this is not, but tensions,
2: suck
0: people.
2: It. Suck
0: tensions.
2: It.
1: No, I would love you guys to be. I was.
3: Yeah, we haven't really written much as a whole since you guys have been in the band anyway. Like, these last three songs that we're putting out have, like, they were written all very close together when we weren't sure who was going to be in the band.
0: Mm.
3: So, yeah.
1: I'm not good at writing songs. I'm good at writing emails, and that's why I'm the boss.
0: That's why you're the boss.
1: Yeah.
0: Yeah.
3: So if we ever put out a song that ends with regards Alyssa, that's because Alyssa wrote the lyrics.
1: Can yeah. we
0: cool okay. That's got to happen that? Now.
4: That's yeah. got to happen.
1: Just regards Alyssa.
3: Maybe the yeah. next yeah. the next song will be in the format of an email.
0: Okay.
1: Oh my God, that's awesome.
0: That is an awesome idea, and what a great little songwriting workshop. And would I love to be a fly on the wall of that one?
1: Absolutely. Please, you're
4: invited
1: to yeah. everything ah, you do. You are part of us now.
0: You're too yeah. nice. You're too welcoming, and so I just have to go and flush myself away. So we can hear some more music. We're going to hear Watching and Waiting next. Yeah?
3: Yep.
0: Real yep. nice. All right, ladies and gentlemen, across Australia on the Community Radio Network and out across beautiful Kanaiyirta, here is Stormy Lou with Watching and Waiting.

Bridgeway, and we are going to play Impulsivity for you next. You might think impulsivity is not a word. It's because it isn't. We realised that after I'd already written the song, and we thought, what a fun way to actually just own what this song's about and just, you know, leaning into your mistakes and realising it's okay to do that and you don't have to be the same as everyone else.

0: 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And we just heard three songs from them then. We started that bracket with Watching and Waiting. Then we heard Falls Away. And we finished up there with Impulsivity. Watching and Waiting. I love that song. It's lyrically, it's one of my favourite songs of yours.
1: Damn.
2: Thank you.
0: That's from earlier this year, right?
2: Yeah.
0: Yep. Was that another group writing?
2: Yeah. Sort of. Yeah, that was me and Lockie put that one together. And I think that was a real weird one because Lockie was like, hey, I want to do a song like Arabella, like the Arctic Monkeys.
3: Which, if you know that song,
2: yeah, this sounds
3: nothing
2: like that.
3: Watching and Waiting at all.
2: No. And then so Lockie was playing this, like, I guess Arabella-esque sort of thing.
0: Yeah.
2: And then I was like, well, what if we do that and not do that? And then we got this riff. And then
3: the lyrics sort of went from there. I think the original, one of the verses was the chorus at one point, and then I was like,
2: yeah,
3: that could be a verse. Yeah. And then we wrote, I don't know, it was a really weird writing process for that.
0: It's a great song because there's some really good little pockets of imagery in there. I love that thing about, you know, there's like the meaning of the house in the West is completely different from the beginning of the song to the end of the song. So there's kind of a journey and there's a resolution. It's an awesome song. I love it.
2: Thank you. Yeah, the first verse is supposed to replicate that like dream sort of phase of being into someone.
0: Yeah.
2: And the second verse is like when you've got over that sort of like point and been like looked back and been like, oh crap. That was probably not the best.
0: I actually missed out on something there that I would it's great. It really transported me to those feelings. It's a good song.
2: Hell yeah.
0: Thank you. Then we heard Falls Away. Falls Away is from the EP?
2: Yeah, it is. Yeah, yeah, it was a single on the EP.
0: Okay, I got a question about that, right? Yeah. So I'm on your Bandcamp. I can get everything on Bandcamp except that EP.
2: Where is it? Is that what you're asking?
0: Where's the EP? Oh.
2: So we put See You, Love You, Bye out, the EP with Swirl Records.
0: Right. Yeah. So Swirl. So I've got to get on the Swirl.
2: Got to get on the Swirl Records Bandcamp,
0: and then I can find it. Okay.
2: Yeah.
0: Good-o.
1: Swirl it up.
2: Good-o. Yeah. Shout out Swirl Records. Shout out Tom.
0: And so is that something that you've decided to do? That just not put it on your Bandcamp page as well? Or?
2: That was just the decision we made between Tom and us. Like,
0: yeah. Cool.
2: It's just how he rolls as a label.
0: Yeah. That's all good. It's get. Yeah. Now I know where to find it.
2: There you go.
0: Yeah. and then we finished with Impulsivity. I keep stopping myself from putting another it in there.
1: Impulsivity.
0: Yeah.
1: Sorry.
0: yeah. Great song.
1: Thanks.
0: Your lyrics?
1: Yeah.
0: Yeah.
1: Yeah.
0: Yeah.
1: Yep.
0: Yeah. I can relate.
1: Yeah, I'm sorry, but also fist bump.
0: yeah, that's right. Don't be sorry. Don't be sorry.
1: On this together.
0: Yeah, that's it. Yeah, it's a great song. Now, guys.
1: Thank you.
0: You, a couple of weeks ago, you had a big benefit gig with a bunch of songs, bunch of bands.
2: Yeah.
1: Yes. Last weekend. Wasn't it?
0: That was last weekend.
1: Weekend before.
0: Yeah. I think. Yeah.
1: Time isn't real, sorry.
0: No, it isn't. That's right. It's just, you know, it's made up. What's up next?
4: Oh, we got a lot.
2: We've got a busy end to the year. We were like, busy start of the year, and then we're like, let's take a breather for a month. Let's try and write. Then all of a sudden, all these gigs just started flying in. So we just announced today.
0: Yeah.
2: We're going to be supporting Alex Leahy.
0: Oh yeah,
2: for her epic tour, at Jive with Susie. Alyssa, you got the date ready?
1: Yes, I got my calendar up. Alex Leahy is on the 29th of August.
2: Boom!
1: That's awesome. On a Saturday.
2: Boom!
1: And the day before that, we've got a gig at Base 10.
2: Boom!
1: Where is that?
2: Down south.
1: Ranelagh.
0: Okay, cool.
1: Youth it's a really centers.
3: Cool. Yeah, it's a cool youth space down there. So if you're down south, and that'll be all ages.
2: All ages.
1: Nice. Awesome. It's seriously awesome there. And it'll be so cool to play a... Yeah, we don't get enough opportunities to do all ages gigs, so...
4: I believe Jive is all ages too now.
1: Yeah, Jive is
4: putting that
1: all
4: out
1: ages
4: there.
1: Awesome.
4: So we're double heading the all age shows. They're the funnest to play as well. Seriously. I feel like the crowd always brings it. What a good double header. Mm.
1: And I'm gonna keep going into September. We just announced yesterday on the Wednesday the 23rd, we've got a show at Lion Arts, concert for the coast.
2: Boom!
1: All proceeds go to ocean conservation efforts.
4: Boom!
2: Awesome.
3: Massive.
2: Surf riders, shout out.
1: Yes. Shout out. I think that's all we have announced at the moment.
0: Right.
2: We might have some secret stuff for later in the year.
0: Secret stuff coming up later. So plenty of opportunities to see Stormy Lou coming up in Ghana Yerta this year. But the next available, August 29, right?
1: 8.
3: 28.
0: Oh, that's right. The one before, the one after. Yeah. Yes. August 28.
3: Hey, that whole weekend. Come hang out.
1: Yeah, Stormy weekend.
0: Cool.
2: Boom.
0: Brilliant. And so you're writing a bit as well. Do you tend to, once you've got a song written, you just go bang, let's go record it, get it done?
2: Yeah, pretty much. Like, I think we tried to get in a better habit in the last couple of years of having a few more options. We got a bit of stuck early days of, just writing one or two songs and then recording them and then releasing them. And then all of a sudden you've got nothing. For the last couple of years, we've been a bit more proactive in our writing and got a few more options ahead of us.
0: I love that the EP has no repeats.
2: Yeah.
0: You know, like usually a first extended release of a band is just a repeat of the singles and a few extra songs maybe. But that was great.
3: Yeah, we really focused on that with the EP. We like it when an EP comes out and on the actual day of release, you're like, oh, wow, there's some new songs.
0: New songs,
3: just getting to the EP and being like, oh, cool, I've heard all of these songs before.
0: Yeah, and then you've got to kind of go, yeah, but they're nicely tied together or something. You know, that's great. Top props there. All right, look, we don't have much time left, so we're going to stop yapping and start playing. But before we do, I just want to give a big thank you to our sound crew. Every week we put this show on and we could not do it without the techs. And tonight they are the wonderful Declan, JD Minks and James. Thank you very much.
2: Boom.
1: Thank you guys.
4: Boom, boom, boom, boom, yes, boom,
0: yes.
4: Boom.
0: So five. Let's so hear, look, okay, so the big hand says 11 minutes till we're done.
1: I think we just do two. That's probably only two, really. Maybe three.
3: If we're quick and we start right now, maybe three.
0: All right.
1: Depends. Do you want to talk to us after?
0: No, I won't. I would rather just hear music, but I will just tell you. So we're going to hear three now. We're going to hear Confident Until It Counts. That's a new one, isn't it?
1: No, that was
2: on the EP.
0: Sandy, he's
2: that, that closed our EP.
0: That did close the EP.
4: Boom,
0: I remember
4: boom,
0: now.
4: Boom.
0: Then time to go. It's time to go.
1: That's a nice.
4: Is that a reference?
1: Second to last song.
4: Hold on.
0: Yeah. It's time to go.
4: That's a Big Brother reference.
0: That is.
4: Oh, whoa. Yeah.
0: Oh
4: boom.
0: It's
4: boom,
0: time
4: boom.
0: To go, Stormy Lou. We're going to finish up with your brand newy older.
3: Yep.
0: So stay tuned, people. Smash them out, Stormy Lou. It's been such fun being with you this hour. Thank you very much. See you at Ranelagh.
4: See you at Ranelagh, baby.
2: Thanks for listening, guys. It's crazy.
1: Yeah, this is so cool. Thank you.

0: you've been Stormy Lou, and this one is older. See you, love you, bye.
1: I'm sure a quick swear you got coughed in that song.
0: La la la, just kidding. Hee. Well, we're going to be quick, and you guys will have a beautiful night ahead. Thank you so much again for having us here.
2: Give it up to Sandy.
0: It's been so
2: give
0: fun.
2: Give it up to Sandy.
3: Thank you, Sandy. Yeah.
0: Thanks, Sandy.
1: Thanks, 3D.
0: It's your birthday. It might be. When's your birthday, Sandy?
4: It's next Tuesday.
1: Oh, my God.
0: See you next Tuesday.
3: Happy birthday, Sandy.
1: Hey, it sounds like Sandy's getting older.
0: Whoa. Yeah.

0: Snatch Time. No. Yep.
1: That ain't the trade winds you can smell. That's Radiothon 2026. 3D Radio's Radiothon is coming Friday, 14th to 23rd of August. Radiothon is coming.
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0: Radio. Good evening. You're in tune to Raw Like Sushi. I'm your host, Sam. I want to say a big thanks to Live from Studio 3. And big welcome to my guest, Alex.
1: Hello.
0: Welcome back.
1: Thank you.
0: Yeah. And thanks for coming. You know, like you were in Melbourne.
1: Yes, yesterday. Melbourne last night. Last night. To see Massive Attack.
0: Yeah. And it was intense.
1: It was intense. Yeah. It was a beautiful show. A bit relentless, but amazing. Yeah. And I'm very glad I went. Yeah. For 27 hours. 27 hours in Melbourne. Yeah.
0: Yeah. That's a whirlwind.
1: A whirlwind. Yeah.
0: Visit, isn't it?
1: Yep.
0: Yeah. Did you get to do anything but see the concert? Catch up with some friends.
1: Yeah. Went with a few friends, had some lunch. Yeah. Had some dinner, had some drinks. Yeah. It was nice.
0: Yeah. Nice.
1: Yeah.
0: And here you are.
1: And now I'm
0: back in Adelaide.
1: Yeah. Still awake.
0: On 3D. That's good effort. So you started off with a Sia record that you were like, you were
1: yes. Sort of,
0: I think you mentioned when you played at an Udaberry gig recently.
1: Yeah, I didn't end up playing it there, but I found it in my record collection and I had totally forgot I had it. And it's such a beautiful. Yeah,
0: thanks for bringing that.
1: Beautiful track remixed by Fortet.
0: Yeah, lovely. And what else did you play in that first bracket?
1: Then we had Ed Temple, Don't Wait, D.D. Mirage, Piranesi. And Charlo, I'm in Love was the last one.
0: Yeah, nice. Lockie was enjoying that one.
1: Yeah.
2: Yes, I was.
0: All right, I'll let you play some more music. Yep. Come back, chat soon. This is Alex on Raw Like Sushi.

0: 3D Radio. Good evening. You're in tune to Raw Like Sushi. My guest Alex has been playing the music for the last hour.
1: Yes.
0: Just over the halfway mark.
1: Hello.
0: Lovely records, by the way.
1: Thank you. Yeah, I've gone on a bit of a tangent because I'm a bit delirious. But we had a few more local records. Where did we end up? James Curd. I played a Gratz record, Mount Olympus, which was a B-side. I love that track. Then a few others.
0: Some 7 inches in there.
1: Some sevens.
0: Oh, there was the Fizzy Veins.
1: Oh, yeah, the tropical.
0: Is it Fizzy Veins or the,
1: Worldwide Echo.
0: Worldwide Echo.
1: Yeah. Thanks, Todd.
0: Yeah.
1: Nice if you're listening.
0: I did find out the original record for that one.
1: Steely Dan?
0: Yeah.
1: Yeah. I never knew that, so that's great. Little shout out to Billy Justice Thompson doing a laundry, if you're still listening.
0: Hey, Billy.
1: I've gone on a bit of a tangent, went a bit tropical. I've got a little bit of sort of disco-y stuff and then maybe back to some house music.
0: That sounds perfect.
1: Great.
0: All right. Stay tuned. Raw Like Sushi on 3D with Alex.

0: Creedy Radio. Wow, my voice is really deep.
1: Yeah, deep and croaky. I think
0: it is.
1: We're all a bit croaky. Deep and croaky.
0: Yeah.
1: And delirious.
0: Yeah.
1: Yeah.
0: But we're almost at the end of the show.
1: Yeah. It's been really lovely. Well. Thank you for indulging in my, or letting me indulge in my.
0: Absolute pleasure.
1: That's some of my old records. Yeah.
0: Yeah, some really good ones in there, Alex. Do you remember some from that last set?
1: Oh, I have to look at the list.
0: Look at the track list.
1: What was that? DJ Nature. We had DJ Nature. We had Albion, Shurikhan, a Soul Fiction track with Ben Harper vocals. That was really cool.
0: That was so good.
1: And one track that I've never known what it's called because there's nothing written on the record.
0: Yeah. That's the thing with these white, black labels or re-edit records. They don't really want you to know who they are. Thanks, Alex. What's, have you got any gigs coming up?
1: Gigs coming up. What am I doing next week? Not this week. Next week I'm at Bank Street. I just played at Latteria last weekend. But probably going to the Lush dance party on Friday night.
0: That's Friday, yeah. That's going to be a good one.
1: Go for a little boogie. That should be good. Yep, at the Jade. Yeah.
0: Nice. Well, keep playing records.
1: Thanks.
0: We've still got another 10 minutes. It's great to see you again, Alex.
1: Yeah, you too. Yep. Thank you.
0: Thanks for paneling, Lockie.
2: No worries.
0: Stay tuned. Low Pressure is coming up. James has got a guest, so stay tuned for that.

0: That ain't the trade winds you can smell. That's Radiothon 2026. 3D Radio's Radiothon is coming Friday, 14th to 23rd of August. Radiothon is coming.
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0: 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This is Low Pressure. We're with you for the next 2 hours till 1 a.m. Quick shout out to Sam as well with Rawlak Sushi, Lockie on the desk, and Alex on the records. Anyway, this week, tonight, we've got a very special guest, Zanura. Welcome to the show, Zanura.
1: Hello, mate. Thank you very much for having me on. Very exciting.
0: Absolutely. Pleasure having you here. Zanura, for people that haven't heard about you before and what you get up to, fill us in.
1: Well, I really, really like to make music, and I really like it when it's electronic music with a lot of bass and a lot of detail. I should have probably started with where I'm from. I'm not actually from Adelaide. I'm from Northern Territory. I moved to Adelaide in 2022, end of May. I've been making music since 2012. Started out on an iPad and moved my way up to the desktop version of FL Studio. And, I've more or less stuck with FL Studio since then. I have learned the other programs, but yeah, too much muscle memory with FL Studio. I think it's really hard to get me away from it. But yeah, that's probably a good start, I think.
0: Yeah, beautiful. We'll jump back into the music quickly. In a second. But what was those first two tracks that we heard?
1: Yep, first song was Lust Loss. That is from my album Iteration 1, which dropped February this year. Second track was Trails, which is the title track of the Trails album, which was actually from 2023. And there are a few more from both of those albums in the songs I'll be playing for you tonight. And there's quite a few songs from some other artists as well, like some favorites, some big inspirations, but a lot of the mix tonight will be originals by myself. Like I said, I make a lot of music, so you'll be hearing a lot of that.
0: Awesome. I reckon we should get back into it. What's this next track, Zanura?
1: Next track is Open Wound. It's from the same album as the one that just played, Trails. And yeah. I think let's just get into it, I think.
0: Let's just get into it. This is Low Pressure on 3D Radio. Here till 1 a.m. Settle in.

0: 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This is Low Pressure, joined by special guest Zunera in the studios. Thank you so much for everything we've heard so far.
1: That's all right. We've had a couple from, I think, what have we had? We had one by Hudson Lee and False Noise, who I believe are based in Canada. Extremely influential artists to me from the Upscale music group, if anyone's familiar with that. And we had, I think it was one or two by Tipper. And I'm sure there are some listeners of this show who are quite familiar with that name. And if you're not familiar with that name, you should definitely check them out. Another huge inspiration.
0: What particularly is it about Tipper that inspires your productions?
1: An obsessive level of detail in his music. Just like obviously very, very good attention to detail and just crazy, like really crazy layered sounds that you'd hear, but not just, you know, not just noise and random, like actually just thoughtful, tasteful, very well executed. And obviously this would depend on, you know, which of his works you're talking about, because he's been around for a while. If you compare his music from early 2000s to music today, there are some pretty big differences, but still that same level of just, just really good craftsmanship, let's just say. We'll keep it at that.
0: Awesome. Yeah, I do definitely appreciate some top-notch sound design. Speaking of top-notch sound design, I want to touch base on the last track that we heard from you. That one, It's Not the Same, from the 2023 album Trails.

0: which I believe that song featured on a Death Charge CD from 3D.
1: Yeah, it was not long after I had released that album, or maybe it was around that time, that I had met Georgia Oatley, who is a local artist and also
0: 3D radio superstar.
1: Yeah, yeah. She was a big fan of that one. And yeah, eventually hit me up to say, like, hey, can we put it on this CD that we release? It's for subscribers. And I was just like, oh, yeah, okay, cool. And quite frankly, I actually forgot about that for a while. And then I was searching a music database so I could, like, put some metadata on there for my works. And I was like, wait, what? How's this song already on there? Someone's already filled this all out. And then I was like, oh, the Depth Charge CD. Yeah, so, yeah. I actually really want to get my hands on that CD. I've got the 24, volume 24, I think. I don't know if the number is representative of the year or if it's just kind of like, you know, you drop them every couple of years or so and then you just sort of increase the number by one, but yeah.
0: Are they coming out every year at the moment? But I can't tell you off the top of my head what iteration of Depth Charge we're coming into. Yeah. But on the topic of that, Radiothon next week. Or from Friday this week.
1: Yeah. Aren't you playing a lot of like disco music or something? You're playing a lot of stuff from the 60s, 70s? Or am I mistaken in what I read up about it briefly?
0: I'm not sure what you've read. But
1: yeah, clearly not the right stuff.
0: Yeah, Radiothon, our big annual subscriber drive. If you subscribe during Radiothon, you get a bunch of goodies. So you can have a look on the website or give us a call on 8363-3937 through Friday from next week.
1: Well, that works out in my favor. I'm actually a subscriber of the station, funnily enough. That's cool.
0: You have to get resubscribed.
1: Yeah, no, I still am. I forgive me for my lack of knowledge on what that is. There was a couple songs by Tipper. There was a song by Hudson Lee and False Noise, and the rest of them were by myself, and we've got plenty more to come.
0: Awesome. I think it's probably about time we get back into it, Zanura. What's this next track?
1: This next track is another one by Tipper. Not too many more of these to come from him, but Class 5 Roaming Vapor. It's from his Broken Soul Jamboree album from 2010. There's been another one played from that album so far. And I think this might be the last one that I'll be playing from that album tonight as well.
0: Awesome. Let's get into it. 3D Radio 93.7 FM. You're in the mix with Zanura. Settle in.

0: Treaty Radio 93.7 FM. This is Low Pressure with you for another 20 minutes or so. Tonight we've been joined by Zanura, playing a whole bunch of originals and a sprinkling of his favourite tracks.
1: Yes, we did just play quite a lot of songs. We got a bit carried away there. Sorry about that.
0: That's all right. We're enjoying ourselves, and I'm sure everyone at home is as well.
1: I think since the last check-in, we had a couple from Tipper. We had a couple from Ivy Lab, another really inspiring set of artists. Used to be a trio, now it's a duo. And I think they're breaking up soon, which is very tragic. Oh. Well, they're doing something. I think they're stopping touring. I think they're stopping... I think they're actually breaking up soon, which is very sad. But, you know, they've left their mark, I think. Evidently, they're getting played on this station, so I think they've done pretty well for themselves. That's not a dig, of course, I'm just saying.
0: No.
1: They're over in London. Had a bunch from old, a few more from the old Trails album. Did we have any from Iteration 1? I don't think we did. We had a couple of unreleased ones.
0: The track just before that one, Rewire, that was from Iteration 1, I believe.
1: Rewire, yeah, that was from Iteration 1. The one before that? Or are you asking about Rewire?
0: Well, the last track we heard, that was Angle Number.
1: Oh, Angle Number, yes. That is
0: stanky, wobbly, disgusting.
1: Yes.
0: High energy one.
1: Yeah, that's a relatively new one, and it's not out yet. I don't know when it will be out, but I definitely am not afraid to play it at, on this show and at gigs. It's one of those songs where it's definitely a bit it feels a bit different for me. Wasn't super confident in it, so I kind of need to play it, test the waters and see what people think of it. And I think hearing it in this studio sounds good to me. Sounds very good to me.
0: Sounded very good to me too. I want to touch on as well quickly one of your tracks that got quite a bit of airtime on 3D that we played earlier tonight.
1: Hmm.
0: Your track with Sophie Theodosi, Rose Kiss.
1: Yeah, that's been a pretty popular one actually. The f-

0: First of mine to actually get played on Triple J Unearth, funnily enough.
1: Oh, wow. Yeah. Airtime everywhere.
0: Well, I mean, you know, it's more poppy. It's vibey. It's smooth. It's good. That was also one of the songs we got this station to promote. Got a little sponsorship sorted out for you guys. That's a fun one. I don't know if Sophie's listening tonight, but I'm sure she was pretty excited to hear it get played just then.
1: if you are tuned in as Sophie, shout outs to you.
0: Yeah, hey Sophie.
1: any other shout outs as well whilst we're
0: going through? Probably all sorts of people. Shout out to my partner. Hey Tia. Hey sweetheart. who else? I don't actually know who is tuned in because, you know, given the time, it's a Wednesday night. People have got work tomorrow and it's
1: Thursday now.
0: Oh, Thursday now, so I'm sure people are trying to get some sleep in before they head off tomorrow, but...
1: Well, if you do ever doze off during our show, I would be surprised if you did, but if you did, you can catch recordings of the show online on the website or on the 3D Player app as well.
0: Mm. Yes, I'll be making an effort to post that and post some snippets of it on the socials, I think. That would be good.
1: Yeah, I'm going to hand over a copy of my episode with Silicon Slave as well. Touching base, Silicon Slave, Forbidden Forest.
0: Yes.
1: Your latest single, Two Worlds.
0: Yes. I took the leap and decided to release some music on a record label. And I thought, what better than to go local? I've heard a lot about Forbidden Forest. I haven't actually been to one of the events, unfortunately. Interesting that my first attendance will be playing there, which is pretty cool. And in a wine bar, no doubt. It's at Mala Mia this Friday. If anyone hasn't actually heard about what's going on, there is a Forbidden Forest event happening this Friday. Mala Mia on Morford Street, Adelaide City. I think the doors open at 7. Oh, we have quite a lineup. Let me get the names real quick. May as well give it a shout out while we're here. Bear with me one second.
1: Whilst you're doing that, Forbidden Forest, probably, yeah, the perfect label for you. They're quite known for their glitch hop, trip hop, psy stuff, all that sort of more experimental, definitely less commercial, underground electronic music.
0: Just what I'm after.
1: That's what.
0: And Gus seems like a lovely guy.
1: Anyway, who have we got on the bill for your Two Worlds launch party at Mala Mia this Friday?
0: Well, reading from the order on the poster, we have Zanura, yours truly. We have Crux. Crux is actually from Victoria, to my understanding. I thought it was Sydney, but Victoria. He's flown over. He was also at the recent Imbolc event, I heard.
1: Ooh.
0: I wouldn't be surprised if he ran into him. we have Alice Winter. We have Gus himself, Silicon Slave. And Kaizo Trap and Loop. Music playing till, geez, I think it's going to be till 2 a.m.
1: Till 2. That's a fun night, 7 till 2.
0: In a wine bar again. that's going to be very interesting. I'm looking forward to just that whole setup, really. I think it'll be really good. I'll be playing for an hour. I've got a lot of unreleased stuff that's going to be getting played. A lot of very nasty, filthy stuff. A little bit more on the side of Angle Number that we just heard before we started chatting just now.
1: We're going to be hearing some more filthy, nasty stuff in the last 15 minutes of the episode.
0: You actually will be. I tend to bring it up to, you know, the 170 BPM range toward the end of my sets. And we will be hearing Two Worlds, which is the track that I dropped on Forbidden Forest. If you haven't heard it, it is out now on, you know, all the platforms, Spotify, Apple Music, Bandcamp. Check it out on Bandcamp first. I think you should do that. And I think that is, it's not next, but it's coming up. It's coming up.
1: It's coming up. Maybe we'll end with Two Worlds.
0: Yeah.
1: What do you reckon?
0: Yeah,
1: sounds good.
0: If it has to, yeah, that's doable, actually. That's doable.
1: All right, sounds good. Well, I think we should get back into it. We've got Zanura in the mix. Another 15 minutes left of the episode. This is Low Pressure on 3D Radio. Don't go anywhere.
2: Yeah.

0: 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We've been in the mix with Zanura.
1: Thank you very much for having me.
0: Thank you for joining us. Bunch of original tracks played tonight. A couple from some of your favourite artists as well. Had some Ivy Lab. Bunch of Tipper tracks in there as well. And one from Hudson Lee and False Noise. If you want to catch the full track list from tonight, that'll be up on the website. Just click through, find the show, Low Pressure, and you can find all the tracks that we played tonight. Anyway, we thought we would jump on the mic quickly before we say goodbye, because we've got one more song.
1: We have Two Worlds, again, out now on Forbidden Forest record label. And the launch party for that is this Friday at Malamia, which is, forgive me, I forgot the street number, but it's on Morford Street in Adelaide City. Doors open at 7. Lots of great artists and DJs playing, music till late, and lots of presumably amazing music that's going to get played too.
0: Absolutely. So we'll see you guys there, Malamia, on Friday.
1: Thank you.
0: This one, Zanura, Two Worlds, latest track. See you guys next Wednesday from 11 right here.
1: Bye.
0: See you then.

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Oh yeah, you just make me...

camera like, now I'm gonna speak intelligent and try to, you know what I'm saying, let them know being intelligent is cool, that's gangster, you know what I'm saying?

0: Awfully bleak out there, Carstairs. What the hell is that, man?
1: It's my cuckoo clock radio, sir.
0: Are you mad or just trying to become machine gun fodder?
1: Oh, no, sir. Old Cherry won't shoot your cuckoo clock, sir. It's a national symbol, and it also picks up 3D radio.
0: 3D radio, eh? Well, bring it by the dugout at the end of your watch, and I'll open a couple of bottles of old rotgut, and we'll try to forget the mud and bullets for an hour or so.
1: Right you are, sir.
0: And put that thing on silent. We don't want Jerry thinking we've got half of Bavaria over here, or they'll be wanting to come over, play soccer, and have cups of tea.

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1: Well, here I am on City Street dancing to fashion drums and rushing feet. 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
1: Oh, heck, I'm busted.

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0: So the enemy fled to yonder lands, and the villagers returned to their fields and toiled hard to the cool tunes now available on 3D radio. And in the spring, they gave up their firstborn.

they don't do or don't do for you. 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And it's a simple fact, you're supposed to have a future together, so you work with that. I said you wasn't focused, but now look at your focus. Somebody else seeing progress, cause they have patience. 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

0: Waka waka waka. Hello, Tones here for another Thursday morning Sound of Muesli. How are you all? Good? Well, you might be, but are you as good as this guy? Pete the Pirate Wilson, good morning.
1: Good morning. Hello. Welcome. Welcome to the show.
0: Are you
1: great to be here.
0: Are you Pete the Pirate Wilson good? That's the question that you should ask yourselves today.
1: Depends. Do pirates sleep?
0: No.
1: Well, then I am. So. I am good because I haven't slept. But, yeah, much. So that makes me a good pirate.
0: Yeah. Yeah, exactly.
1: Makes me a top bad
0: gun
1: non-pirate.
0: Pirate.
1: Watch out. I may take your ship from you.
0: Yeah. Yep.
1: And there might be a bit of pillaging going on.
0: Yeah,
1: I'm not up for the raping, though, because it's 2026 and you can't.
0: We don't do that so much these days as pirates do. We're just kind of more just on the pillaging.
1: Well, it depends.
0: Put a sail in, steal your shit. Out we go.
1: Yeah.
0: That's just good, just pirates with morals.
1: Good, yeah.
0: Standards.
1: We pillage, but we don't rape.
0: No. It's not good.
1: So, yes, I'm a non... Yes. So, yeah, I may do that today because I am... Yes. But if you need me to...
0: Pillage your village.
1: If you need me to... Yeah,
0: hit us up, 8363-3937.
1: If you want me to pillage your village? I actually work with this lady who is from Samoa. Oh. And she has become appointed a chief of her village.
0: Oh, get out.
1: In Samoa. Yeah.
0: Wow.
1: So maybe I'll start there because, you know, it's good to know someone before you pillage your village.
0: That's it. Hey, how's things? Good. Love what you've done with the place. It's great.
1: It's good to start with someone you know, before you just
0: familiar.
1: Go in and pillage some stranger
0: randomly
1: village.
0: Yeah. No, that's not cool. It's not cool. Do you know what's cool?
1: What's that?
0: Led Zeppelin. For Adam this morning.
1: Right. That's good because I've written him on the extremely large list of songs we have today.
0: Don't you worry. I'm going to kick that in the guts.
1: No, you're not.
0: Okie dokie.
1: You're going to get it done.
0: Oh, I will. This is When the Levee Breaks, which let's just hope that too many levees don't break. It's a bit of rain around.
1: So it might help me with my pillaging.
0: Oh, yeah. Could do. 3D.

0: little bit of a blast back a decade or so you were there, Willow. It was, yeah, what was that?
1: Bad Girls of the Bible.
0: Oh, my God.
1: Who I really just feel I unfortunately didn't spend enough time seeing back in the day.
0: Yeah, they're very good though, weren't they?
1: That they were.
0: I think I saw them once, loved them.
1: I saw them at Manham playing with Grinspoon. And they opened up and they were just swinging and hurling guitars and whatever else. And I think something happened at the end. Like one of them chucked a guitar up and it got stuck up in a lighting rig or something. I can't remember. Something happened at the end.
0: This is Bad Girls of the Bible.
1: Yeah.
0: So this is in that era where everyone was just like throwing their guitars around while they were wearing them around their neck and doing all kind of crazy stuff.
1: I just kind of thought, oh, it's a bit unnecessary really, isn't it? That was my thought at the time, but so good. Anyway, that, though, was a request, which was really nice for Andrew.
0: Mm-hmm.
1: Morning, Andrew.
0: Hello, Andrew.
1: Alice in Chains were there before that with Woolwood from Dirt.
0: For Troy. Absolute. Right in the pocket for Troy, that one.
1: That it is. Motorhead, Walk a Crooked Mile for Jamie this morning from the Hammett album.
0: Mm-hmm.
1: The Menace, Off the Leash. We have an own goal there, but...
0: 10 years.
1: 10 years of own goals.
0: 10 years.
1: make timeless? Timeless, that track.
0: It's good, though. Like, I think it's... Yeah, it's good. It's a good rock song, isn't it?
1: Yeah.
0: But it delivers. This was Scott this morning.
1: Doesn't muck around. And we kicked off with Led Zeppelin, When the Levee Breaks, for Ads this morning. He's in a truck. He's going driving in a truck.
0: Is he? Truck driving.
1: Trucking.
0: When the Levee Breaks is a great song for driving a truck.
1: Oh, he's gonna pull over in so many roadhouses today.
0: Surely Triple M's got a best favourite truck driving songs album out there somewhere.
1: Yep, of all time.
0: They can slip the little CD into
1: of
0: the CD
1: time.
0: Player.
1: Of the
0: all
1: best
0: time.
1: Of all time. And
0: don't get
1: best...
0: it mixed up with the barbecue album.
1: No, and don't
0: truck
1: get it...
0: driving songs.
1: No, don't get it messed up with the best truck driving songs of all time, Volume 2.
0: No.
1: They're also the best.
0: Yeah. And then there's the best truck driving songs while you're eating the barbecue album as well, volumes 1, 2, and 3.
1: That's
0: so just when you're driving a truck and munging down a steak sanger. Just that album's necessary. Wouldn't it be great if Triple M just kind of put out an album for every potential scenario that that might happen in your life?
1: Yeah.
0: You know? Triple M's best doing your tax album.
1: Yeah. Of all time. Yeah.
0: It should be a Lucky Number by Lena Lovitch would be on that, you know, because it's got that numbers. Yep. Added Up by the Violent Femmes, that'd be on that one, wouldn't it? You know? Triple M, they could just go nuts.
1: Yeah,
0: in fact, you don't even need Triple M. Start a Spotify playlist.
1: Yeah.
0: Call it that. And do it.
1: Triple M's best songs to shit your pants to. Volume 4.
0: Baked Beans by Mother Goose. That'd be in there.
1: That would definitely be in there.
0: Yep. Anything with reference to lentils.
1: Yeah.
0: Anyway. Lentil Nightmare by Neil off his Neil's Heavy Concept album.
1: Yeah, it's a short album, that one.
2: Heavy Metal.
0: Well, it's a short visit to the toilet.
1: Yeah, it's true.

0: time for metal. And, Pete, we've got a special metal segment this morning.
1: Mm-hmm.
0: For Willie.
1: Yeah.
0: It's his birthday.
1: I know.
0: So he's declared it. He's declared Metal International Willie Day, the best, Triple M's best Willie birthday songs of all time, is what he has called it.
1: I don't know if this is going to work, but you know. Hang on, come on, what do you got for me?

0: just busted that out for you, Willie. Just
1: I love created it. Steve Vai's best album, best birthday songs of all time.
0: Triple M's best metal birthday songs of all time. Track one. There you go. Happy birthday, Willie. And don't get, and if you're Willie from down south, don't think, oh, it's my birthday.
1: It's my birthday. Let me check the calendar.
0: Different Willie, mate. There's room for more than one Willie in this world.
1: Well,
0: I know four now, including this one.
1: Yeah. Yep.
0: I know four Willies. Yeah. And once upon a time, when I played footy, and I was called, you know, so my nickname used to be Wilbur, right? After Wilbur Wilson. And then then I turned up to the Only Jets and there was already a Wilbur. So I couldn't be called Wilbur. So they called me Willow. So then they called me Willow. Until like this young punk comes along whose nickname was Willow and he was a better player than me. Played in the higher grade.
1: You got boned.
0: So I got boned. So I got stopped being called Willow. And then I got called. So then I started being called Cheese World Willow. And then they started calling me Cheesy. Then that, I'm not sure if I like that. And then I went back the following year and there was a different coach, didn't even know who I was. And he goes, oh, and he just started calling me Willie. So right? I was Willie for a little bit. I was Willie for like my final year of playing for the Only Jet C grade. So that means I know five Willies.
1: Well done.
0: Got a handful of Willies.
1: Got a fistful of Willies.
0: Fistful of Willies. Happy birthday, Willie.
1: There's a nail bomb.

0: Bit of Static X there. How's that for a little sharp, short, sharp and shiny little triple play?
1: Happy birthday, Willie.
0: Yeah.
1: Have we set a precedent here now? Anytime someone's birthday, they're going to do a triple play for now?
0: Yeah, probably. Static X there with Get to the Gorn. Get to the Gorn. Followed on from Sepultura with a live version of Arise and Nailbomb, Blind and Lost. So good.
1: How good were Nailbomb this year when we saw him, eh?
0: I missed most of Nailbomb. Yeah, who was I seeing? Someone.
1: Nailbomb were great.
0: I might have been seeing Catman.
1: Right. Saw Catman about a dog?
0: Yeah, I did. Yeah. Then they weren't playing.
1: Okay. Well, this next year is going to be even better. Did you have a squiz at the Good Things lineup?
0: I did.
1: What are your thoughts?
0: We've had this conversation many times. So, pretty much, Limp Bizkit are my guilty pleasure band, mm-hmm. right? So mm-hmm. they're the band. Now they're not my guilty pleasure band anymore because I've told anyone. They're the band that I don't tell people that I secretly like.
1: Yeah.
0: That's so for me, it's like Shizzles. I probably need to. And I'd
1: think about it.
0: And I don't think I've ever seen them.
1: Really?
0: So, no.
1: I think there was a bit of talk they were going to do a side.
0: Yeah.
1: Spirit Box, be good.
0: Mm.
1: Bad Religion. What's your take on Alexis on Fire?
0: Mm.
1: I like them or not?
0: Yeah. I'd watch them, but. Yeah.
1: Grinners. Who's Bill Murray? Do you know Bill? It's not Bill Murray.
0: Bill Murray. That'd be interesting.
1: Bill Murray. They're kind of up there on the Ministry, Last Time.
0: Yeah.
1: You know? Speed. Devil Wears Prada. Was that the. We're talking
0: the movie with Glenn Close?
1: Yeah, no.
0: It's Glenn Close?
1: Yeah. Was that the band we were talking to Eli about when we were. Chatting there. I don't know.
0: Yeah,
1: or was it someone else? Anyway. Yeah. Choir Boys. All Them Witches.
0: Yeah. Yeah, I know. I'm really hoping there's going to be an All Them Witches little side
1: thingamajig. It's okay. Is it enough for me to head over there? I don't know. I have to have a think.
0: We'll find out. We will find out, Peter.
1: Mm-hmm.

I don't know if I can actually play a censored version. I'm really sorry about that. Let's see. Let's just see this one while it just spinning pizza wheel of death. Yeah, you can. Yeah, go on. And I'll just talk about my... Hang on. I think we're good. I think we're good, Willow. Yeah, I think we're good.

0: just go to Wacken. Pete and I are just booking our Wacken trip this morning. So, yeah, if we get a little bit caught up in a little bit of that. So there we go. Limp Bizkit break stuff. Yeah, so I think I definitely need to go and do that, I think. 651, 3D Radio 93.7 FM. I'm going to just start playing something now, Willow, because it's got... it's just got annoyingly about 30 seconds of silence in the beginning of this song. So we'll start it rolling in the background, and at some stage it's just going to...
1: Does it come in like hard, or does it like...
0: Oh, it comes in hard.
1: Right, so it's like it's silent, and then it's just sort of like bang.
0: Yeah, and then kaboomy.
1: Yeah, right.
0: And you just don't know that it's... You just don't know that it's coming.
1: I've written a song called Quote. Called that.
0: Have you?
1: Yeah.
0: Hmm.
1: Mine's probably slightly different to this one.
0: It could be. So who we got coming in today? We got guests?
1: Tom from No Basis, I believe, and Sarah.
0: Toilet Bot
1: from Chrome.

0: Castle Rat Willow.
1: Yeah.
0: Been getting into them a little bit this year.
1: Their
0: album, The Bestiary. Mm-hmm. It's a bloody good listen. So jump into that. The front lady. I think she's just known as the Rat Queen.
1: She.
0: Yep, from Castle Rat.
1: She's the Rat Queen.
0: Rat Queen.
1: New Wild Lane. Cool. They go all right. Yeah. Castle Rat.
0: They're good.
1: Yeah.
0: Raven Black Knight were before that with Morbid Gladiator 2002 AD. that was for Mick and the Barossa.
1: Nice one, Mick. Didn't someone want Castle Rat, by the way?
0: Oh, yeah. Sorry, I forgot to. That was for Anthony. Morning, Anthony. Judas Priest heading out to the highway from Point of Entry. Great album. Don't have it in my collection. I'm going to try and rectify that. That's going to be my little goal. Try and rectify that.
1: Mm-hmm.
0: That was for Ben this morning. Mr. Bungle, quote unquote. But for Scott. And then there was like a little bit of a tray sting right on the end there.
1: I know. Mm. That was good.
0: Which is kind of cool. Doesn't really identify that he's from Mr. Bungle, but trust me. That's it. 7-Eleven, 3D Radio.
1: Don't we have that Sumi one as well? Doesn't it say, don't throw stones, listen to Pete and Tones? But I don't think that's, I don't know.
0: Yeah, no, that's.
1: Does he say he's from Sumi?
0: Yeah, he does, yeah. Pretty sure.
1: Anyway.
0: Now you make me want to go and find it.
1: Play, sorry.
0: Oh, now I can't find it. Where'd it go? Don't matter. Anyway. it's disappeared off our little thing, actually. Oh, here it is. This one. I'm pretty sure he says this is Dan from Sumi, does he?
1: I don't know.
2: This is Dan from Sumi. Don't throw stones. Listen to Pete and Tones.
1: There you go. I'm an old man.
0: But you can throw stones if you like. It's entirely up to you. righto. 712, 3D Radio 93.7, F to the M. Do you know what, mate? Something funny happened?
1: I need to show you
0: something. Share it with the room?
1: I'll show you later.
0: Oh, it's okay.
1: I can share it with everybody. I can share it with you now. But I was... Okay, I will share. I was listening to 1001... Album Complaints podcast. Mm-hmm. I don't know if you know this complaint, but there's that book called 1001 Albums You Need to Listen to Before You Die.
0: Oh, yeah.
1: So there's this podcast called 1001 Album Complaints, and I really enjoy it. These American guys, and what they do is they randomly select, they've got a random selector, and they randomly select an album,
0: mm-hmm.
1: and they listen to it, and then they're real musical nerd guys, and they just pull apart, and they do the backstory on the album, and they tell lots of fun facts and stuff, and then they pull the album apart and they critically like look at the album and the songs and stuff, and then mm-hmm. they all get together at the end, and then they vote as to whether it should actually be an album you should listen to before you die or not. And it's really cool.
0: Gotcha.
1: And they've come up to Born in the USA by Bruce Springsteen,
0: mm-hmm.
1: and they were talking about Dancing in the Dark, and they said every time I hear this song, I just think like it was. There's been one version of the song that's just been done better. And they just said it's called Dancing in My Dick by a band called My Dick, and they're on Bandcamp, and they've just like changed all these hit songs but replaced the key word of the song with dick. Yeah. So it's very childish. It's very, very childish. But, you know, I thought I need to try and find this. But, you know, Dick is on my list, Dancing in My Dick, Fields of Dick, Baker Dick.
0: Baker Dick.
1: My name is Dick. Piano Dick. anyway, sorry if I'm offending anybody.
0: Especially
1: don't go breaking my dick. Anyway.
0: Especially Bruce Springsteen.
1: Anyway, I will we may potentially play one of those songs later.
0: It could be a new segment.
1: Could be in trouble for Dick
0: of the Week. Mm. Speaking of Dick of the Week, Warren wanted a song at 7:15.
1: We've got some requests. We're on the clock here. 7:15, 7:30, 7:40.
0: I know.
1: Can you believe it?
0: First check. Timestamp, Pete.
1: 7:15.

0: Hey there, I'm Ray.
1: And I'm Nick.
0: And we're 2/7.
1: Or 26.8%.
0: Of West Theberton.
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all above. The walls of a bad black bottom kind. They are the sick breath of mine. 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

0: A little bit of Nick Cave for Jurgen this morning, following on from Necro Electro, Big Fat Sausages, which was also a request. That's two Big Fat Sausages in a row, I might just add. For Sean at 7:30, and the Mad Turks with Lolean for Gweeds. Morning, Guido. West the Barton with MF World Live. I think that's what we kind of...
1: Yeah, that's for Wayne. Wayne wanted the Live from Studio 3 version. He said he liked to hear the way Nick's slapping that bass. And he's in Langkawi. Langkawi wants to know if there's a metal bar in Langkawi. Mm. A bar he can listen to heavy metal. Mm. If anyone knows and wants to...
0: Hit us up.
1: Get on the McFace base and say, yeah, go down Langkawi Avenue and...
0: And there it is.
1: Just there it is.
0: Down off Langkawi Street.
1: Yes.
0: Friends of Rom with Ball Chef for Simon. Friends of La Playing, I think it's tomorrow night.
1: Mm-hmm.
0: And the Red Ants with Mota from Number One Chicken for Sally this morning. Morning, Sal.
1: Morning, Sally.
0: And Machine Head kicked it right off with Davidian, which was also a request this morning.
1: Punching for Warren. Through 7:15, for Warren. 7:15. Because we had a 7:15, a 7:30, and a...
0: Speaking of requests.
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0: Stand by. just a well-timed throat clear there from the great man, Steely Don. Morning.
3: I know. Big night last night.
0: morning, Steely.
1: Morning, mate.
3: Morning, boys. How are you?
0: We are sensational, mate. And you?
3: Not bad. Sun shining down at Christie's. It's rained, but not a cloud in the sky at the moment. It's a beautiful day down here.
0: Yeah, God's country, mate.
3: Nor'westerly. Yeah, we've got a small swell on the mid, a little bit of leftover from that storm the other day. There might be a little bit of something around, you know, slip over and have a look at Seaford or the beaches, Southport, Moana, whatever.
0: Mm.
3: But there's a big swell down south.
0: Ooh-wee.
3: It's too big for the Middleton Day Street. You'll will run down that way. And weights and passes would be too big for that. But there'd be waves at the dump and maybe Chicken Run. And if you are very proficient and on the know, I would have a little look at King's Head. With the winds are right for that too. That might be an interesting one, but that'd be rather large. And you've got to know what you're doing out there.
0: She's,

0: hemorrhoid concerns, might be the day to use up some of that personal leave.
1: Mm-hmm. Lost a few jobs over the years because of the swell. I was a weed agent once on the far west coast, and I found a wave. This is in the early 70s. I found a wave, and it only works when it's huge. And I rang an old mate of mine named Wayne Lynch, and he sneaked over. And I quit the job on the spot, left all his trucks standing there full of grain, and they'll never hire me again.
0: What a bad.
2: How was it? Was it worth it, though? Was it a good day surfing?
1: Oh, yeah, me and Wayne had this to ourselves. Well, nobody knew about it in those days. They film it now. They tow in these days. We paddled it into the wave.
0: When men were men, Steely. When men were men.
1: Yeah, Wayne's a legendary.
0: Yeah.
1: Big wave surfer, shaper. He was on the run in those days. He was wanted by the federal police for draft dodging. And you could only get in touch with him by ringing his mum if you knew what was going on.
0: Was this 1915 or something, Steely?
1: Before the amnesty came through in the 70s.
0: Oh, okay, right, sorry.
1: Yeah, Vietnam.
0: Gotcha.
1: Yeah, he didn't go. Fair enough, I wouldn't have gone either.
0: I love it.
1: Look at that. I missed the draw by only a couple of months or so. Look at that.
0: Anyway,
1: Happy times. Get wet. I've got to sign off with you, but love your work and thank your mother for the rabbits.
0: Beautiful, mate. And we're going to play some Stranglers in just a little bit after we roll into some Ride, which was for Sammy this morning.
1: Nigel used to love the Stranglers. Okie dokie.
0: All right, buddy.
2: Thanks, mate.
0: Have a good week. See you, Steely.
1: Play some tunes. See you, mate.
2: All right.
0: Steely Don, the great man. Here's Leave Them All Behind for Sam this morning.
2: It's a great song.

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1: Tour was scary and people thought, whoa, who is this?
2: While violence cloaks itself in a plethora of disguises, its favorite mantle still remains sex.
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6: Indeed they do, which is very nice. 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Thank you, Wheatsheaf Hotel. And I'm probably going to go out on a limb here because next, starting on Friday and next Thursday will be the, what do we call it? 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
7: Subscribe-a-lon-a-thon.
6: And I'm assuming that there is probably a prize in here which involves the Wheatsheaf. It does. In fact, a $50 pub voucher you can win, you know, at the Wheatie.
7: Love
6: if
7: it.
6: If you want to do that. So thank you for supporting us. Now, what did we play? We just played...
7: From the Spawn soundtrack.
6: In keeping with the theme, apparently a very average movie... With a pretty awesome soundtrack.
7: It's from correct.
6: From what I've been told by the person who requested it, that being Scott, yes.
7: So, Scotty Too Hottie.
6: He was like Discuss or something like that.
7: It's taken that Judgment Night kind of idea of teaming up bands, but electronic bands, I suppose, is a little bit of a hole with the heavier rock band. So it's very cool. Go give it a listen today.
6: Yeah, very good. So basically Wayne weighed in from Langkawi.
7: Yeah.
6: Just about anything off that soundtrack kicks ass. So there you go. So good one. I am new to it. So there you go. We had the Stranglers in there with Skin Deep for
7: Steely Don / Nasty Nigel.
6: Steely Don kind of just adds a little bit to our show now with his fine requests. And we had at 7:40, almost on the dot. You were extremely efficient with this stuff.
7: Thank you, mate.
6: And Leave Them All Behind by Ride, which is a cracking song, as for Sam. And it's over 8 minutes, but mate, you know, we'll play it because it's good.
7: Yeah.
6: Another person who we will... chat to because he's good.
7: Are we talking about the great man himself, Mr.
6: We are.
7: Damien Kelly.
6: Good morning, Mr. Kelly. Mr. K, how are you?
8: Good morning, gentlemen. Great to hear from you. Now, I'm not far from my normal place of work today.
7: No.
8: To meet this NFL hero. This week I'm meeting Bones McDermott over here on Grenfell Street.
6: Right.
8: He said, just meet me at the players bar. I think then he hung up. I was like, well, he knows where the players bar is. I'll just go there even if it's not the players bar.
7: artist formerly known as.
8: I've got a Rowan Jarman voucher that I haven't cashed and getting good for it. So.
6: Which is just next door, isn't it, to the players bar?
8: Yeah. I thought you said players bar, so I'll pick up maybe a Stuart Sturridge Jumbo or something.
6: Yeah, no, that would be the
7: why
6: Grey Nichols double scoop.
7: Yeah.
8: Yeah, the butterfly, the Grey Nichols butterfly, I think it had four scoops in it.
7: Yeah,
6: very, very nice. I had my Christmas party at Players Bar last year. So it is no longer called Players Bar. We don't want to ruin the
7: illusion.
6: Ruin the illusion.
7: Yeah. What about a county? They used to have up at Rose and Jones,
8: County. County.
7: Yeah, that's a good county cricket bats here.
6: You know, you were either an SS Grey Nichols scoop, or if you were a little bit odd, you'd go to county.
7: Yeah.
6: Like, if you want to be a little bit different.
7: My first cricket bat.
8: Hang on.
7: Well, Dean Jones.
8: The V12 Panther saying, was Viv Richard. The Glasgow's a V12 Panther. As soon as Viv started wielding that,
7: are you saying
8: everyone in the Nets needs that.
7: Yeah. You saying Dean Jones was weird, Willow?
6: Was he a county?
8: What?
6: He played
8: with county.
7: Yeah.
6: Yeah, he was a bit weird, wasn't he, DJ? He was a little bit. He was outside the norm. He was he definitely played by the beat of his own county drum.
7: Was it Dean Jones that scored 334 in India and threw up multiple times, and then he retired so that he didn't overtake Don Bradman's?
8: I think that's Cummings that scored 334, and so Dino did score, I think, like some kind of record in the brass.
7: Yeah.
8: Where he was like 200 plus.
7: Yeah, right.
8: In sweltering conditions. Yeah. But yeah, Tubby's 334.
6: Yeah, no, Dean Jones is definitely a county bat kind of guy.
7: Hmm.
6: Absolutely.
7: Yeah, absolutely.
8: Definitely.
7: Anyway, enough about cricket. Let's talk about the football. There were some games last week. Let's start off with Saturday afternoon's game at the parade, where the Redlegs dished out an old-school shellacking against the Cock of the North. 21-10, 136 to 9 goals, 660. And that was probably very much pre-written beforehand. Callow and Hurd both with 4 apiece. Rack, which is one of my favourite footballers' names in the SANFL. Rack, and with 3 for the Cock. I think everybody got that one right, didn't we?
8: Mm-hmm.
6: Yep.
7: At Unley Oval, a near on old school shellacking. It was really only the first quarter of footy set it up for the Double Blues, but 19 goals, 11, 125 to South Adelaide, 11 goals, 10, 76. It just wasn't a good day to be a Panther, unfortunately. Harley Sparks with a cheeky 43 touches. He's definitely favourite for the Nucky Cup, I would suggest, this year down at South Adelaide.
8: We had a bunch of clearances too, didn't he? He was, wasn't many statistical categories apart from goals that he didn't lead and lost by 40 points.
7: Yeah, he's been an excellent player for them down there at South Adelaide this year, and from all reports, would definitely be the sort of guy that would wield a county cricket bat as well. down at Strats on Saturday, what a seesawing affair. The Tigers falling over the line. 11 goals, 10, 76 to 10, 12, 72. The Doggies nearly doing it for Tomo after he announced his retirement. Some weird goal kickers for the Tigers this week, not having been able to mention McBean or Hosey, who were both out of the side. But Allen and Brown flew the flag with 3 apiece, Tomkinson with 4. But geez, what a bloody Doggies led all day, apart from pretty much except for into the last quarter, and it was a seesawing affair. So bad luck to the Dogs there. Down at Morgan Thiam, Kialata Neva Oval, 11-11-77 in the Battle of the Birds. The Eagles got up over the Crom reserve side, 10-10-70.
8: We all got that one wrong, boys.
7: Yeah, but led all day again, the Crows, and then just did a little bit of a poo-poo in the bed in the last little bit. Ballenden, Hastings and Williams with 2 apiece for the Eagles. Ian Drury and Murray with 2 apiece for the Crom reserves. And rounding out the round, the game that DK wants to go heavily into, the Bloods in an old school shellacking. 19 goals, 14, 128 to the Power reserves. 3 goals, 523.
8: I was there. It was... The conditions were insane. They called it off at quarter time for lightning. The barely was any grass on the ground to start with, and then after like 10 mils, it was full credit to Essies, haven't given them enough this year, and I am an idiot for picking it again. So I vow that I won't do that again, and I don't care if I'm wrong.
6: What
8: so,
6: about Dougie, though?
8: Well, we had a lot of kicking. He looked really good in those conditions.
6: He probably looks good. He probably looks good this week too, mate. Just putting it out there.
8: I'm not going to be Finn Wakeland.
6: Finn Wakeland and Dougie. What do you think about
8: Dougie's probably more played as a utility and just cruised around. He did play some defense, but he was definitely on the free range and just do what he pleased.
7: Yeah. Cheeky 30 touches for Dougie. So, highest possession getter for Magpies.
6: Not bad second game back after a bit of a serious knee issue.
8: In torrential rain. Like, the rain, I was in the grandstand and the rain was getting in the grandstand because it was coming in sideways.
6: Yeah, right.
8: Yeah,
7: it was
8: tough.
7: Yeah. Righto, let's talk about this round.
6: And how's everyone positioned in our little competition here?
8: Holmes leads on 54, Wilson 52, myself 51.
6: All right.
7: Well, here we go.
8: Round
7: 18, second to last of the minor round.
8: Would that make it the penultimate time?
7: Sure. Friday night footy is back at the parade. In a battle of the birds, Norwood Redlegs taking on the Crows reserve side at 7:40 PM on Friday. I think the weather's going to be all right.
6: And by Redlegs, we mean the red legged,
8: the winged one.
6: The red legged tit.
7: Yeah.
6: Well, as when we're trying to make up a bird name, we just go straight for tit. I have no idea
7: because it's a bird.
6: Yep.
7: Look.
8: Norwood for me.
7: You cannot go past Norwood. I think they're shaping up. But mind you, if they're going to lose a game, this is the week that they should drop. I'm just saying.
6: Oh, yeah. Fair enough.
7: But they won't. Norwood by plenty.
6: I've tipped Norwood so many times this year, I'm turning Norwegian.
7: Yeah.
6: Norwegian. Norwood for me.
7: Yeah.
8: Yeah, I like that with you. Yeah.
6: Thank you, mate.
7: Down at Alberton on Saturday afternoon at the Port Adelaide Power Reserve's preferred starting time of 1:10 PM, thanks to the SANFL. Are you sure?
8: If I end up going to the game, I'll probably change my tip when I get into the suburb of Alberton and it infects
6: me. Yeah, it'll just be... I know that feeling, mate. As you're walking...
8: You just get past Cheltenham and all of a sudden I'm thinking third.
7: I've just got a feeling today.
8: I think we can win.
7: I've just got a feeling today.
6: You see him run out in the ground. You see him run out in the ground and go, they look good.
8: Who are those eight guys I've never seen before?
7: All right, Sturt for me as well.
6: Yep. Double Blues, I just love the good Port Sturt clash. It's good. Let's just hope it's a good game.
7: I've said Sturt, didn't I? I can just confirm too. Spoke to Finn Wakeland's father, Michael Wakeland, during the week.
6: He's a priest now, is he?
7: Father Michael Wakeland. He can confirm that his son is the first Wakeland to ever dob six at Allen.
6: There you go.
7: At the Concrete Jungle on Saturday afternoon at 2:10 PM, North Adelaide, the Cock take on South Adelaide. The Cock of the South, absolutely. It's two cocks, one game. This is a hard one.
8: South for me.
7: South had some real showings of good footy. I was talking to a Sturt player yesterday as well too, and he said, mate, they played some really good footy, and then, you know, they just got, their young fellas just got overwhelmed, I think were his words. So For the rest of it, but they're playing up against North Adelaide, who have been more missed than hit this week, this year. Going to be, I'm jumping on the Panthers wagon with head over heart this week. South are going to win this game.
6: What's that?
8: South, they're a minor threat. Old friends out last week.
6: Yeah, right.
7: You did, yeah.
6: Fair enough.
7: Very minor.
8: We played the song.
7: But a minor threat all the same.
6: Fair enough. Mm. So who are you tipping, DK?
8: South.
6: I am tipping the Cock, mate. I think in that weird shaped concrete bloody thing, middle of winter.
8: They won't know where to run.
6: It's a strange oval. So North Adelaide for me. I think they can get the job done.
7: I've got a feeling that South Adelaide may see Seamus Mitchell back for his first game in a little bit this year. So they're going to be bolstered across the back line there. But definitely South for me. On Saturday, out at the Ponderosa Central District, hosting the Eagles. This is a tough one to pick. It really is. Centrals were really, really good against an undermanned Glenelg last week. They will be disappointed with the loss. And the Eagles, you know, they're still being decimated with injury and mid-season draft picks. But, you know, we're good over the Crows. So you would toss a coin on this one, I reckon. I'm going to ask for you guys' tips first on this.
8: No, you're the leader. You get first.
7: Nah, it's not how it happens, mate.
6: Why do you need to know our tips first?
7: Because you guys are playing catch up and you're just going to go and tip it. No, I already know who I'm doing. I'll write it down. I'll write mine on a piece of paper.
6: I am telling you now, I've already made my selection.
7: Have you?
6: Yeah. So this has got
7: Show me on the piece of paper.
6: And I don't play those games.
7: Show me on the piece of paper.
6: No, because then I'm giving you my tip. You need to trust someone who has been your friend and radio co-host for over 20 years that he wouldn't shit you. DK, I can't speak for, but no, you hold a long, strong, trustworthy, trusting relationship with DK over many. You're in a safe space here. It's okay. We're not going to lie to you. We're not going to lie to you. All right.
8: Bulldogs for me.
7: Bulldogs for me.
6: I'm tipping the Eagles.
7: Why did you just change
8: that?
7: I did not write it down.
6: He did not. It says there. So I just saw you push the button. I did not. Now, I have a theory. I'll explain to you why I'm tipping. Okay, so Tomo makes the call last week, right? And they all rallied around him because he's a club legend. And they threw it all at the Bays. Didn't quite happen. Psychologically, that's a big letdown, right? They go, we gave it all. We couldn't get there. Then it'll just go back to business as usual, where they're just not quite good, very good this year. So I think that was there. That was it last week, and now that's just going to be see the season out. That's why I also think North will beat South, because South have been, you know, there's desire there, but you know, they don't really have a coach at the moment. So it's sort of like I think they can see the end of the season on the horizon. North at home be too good. Eagles got more to play for. Eagles for me.
7: Okay, well, you got that one wrong. West Adelaide hosting the Bays at Rickmond Oval on Saturday.
6: West is in the five. Can you believe that?
7: I wouldn't have picked this at the beginning of the season. And you know, so if I go back, you know, maybe six games ago, and I'm looking at South's run home, and we've got North and Westies. They're the two games we win. We end up into the five. Now it's still a mathematical chance, but gonna be tough to beat South beating Westies next week at Richmond because geez, Bass has got them playing some good footy. So they get back. Glenelg get back McBean and Hosey this week, I think. Pretty sure. This is going to be a real hard one. I'm going to say the Bays. I think they're going to beat Westies this week.
8: Well, those boys are listed as set. I'm feeling Westies have won me over. Put me down for West.
6: I got Bass fever. I got Bass fever, DK.
7: Whoa. So's DK.
8: Hello.
7: Yo.
8: Hello, man. Sorry.
7: Yeah, we're back.
6: Just go down the stairs of players, mate. Just get out of the...
7: You get better reception.
8: The door was about to open and it didn't, and now I'm just a Gatsby lounge. And I'm not dressed for it. Oh, yeah, Westies. You've got to win this.
6: Yeah, I've got Bass fever, mate. I am going for Westies. I'm on the train. I am officially...
8: Well, there's one we can pick up, Winston.
6: I'm officially supporting them now, between now and the end of the season.
7: My tip is centred around McBean and Hosey on this. I'm going to reserve my right to change it on selection.
8: Far out. Come on, leader. Have some balls. You're five in front.
6: It's all getting competitive now, isn't it? My gosh.
7: Sitting on the base, yeah. All of a sudden, the word friend, which Pete used earlier on, that's kind of just disappeared.
9: Now we're just fellow radio hosts.
6: Little secret I'm sharing with you. Mm-hmm. I don't give a shit about this tipping competition.
7: Whoa.
9: Someone asked me what you win, and I said, it's kudos.
7: Wow.
9: It's kudos. I don't have to say if I finish in front of one of you guys. You'll know.
6: Yeah.
9: That's not going to happen.
7: You'll have the T-shirt.
9: Yeah.
7: Oh, dear. All right. That's it for us.
9: The penultimate week. We look forward to next week where we'll be presenting nothing.
7: Fantastic, mate. Mm-hmm. I love that.
6: Mm. Does this tipping competition go into the finals?
9: On next week, boys.
6: Yes.
9: Do you need a receptionist? Maybe I'll pop in.
6: I'll do it, mate.
7: Yeah.
6: We'd
7: like that.
9: Yeah.
7: A lot.
6: Feel free. Feel free to come in and do it live, mate.
7: Mm.
6: So,
9: I'll put some polls. Yeah. People still call up to donate.
6: Some do. Some do. Yeah, some go online.
7: Yep.
6: Yeah. People use a variety of channels to provide money to the station. So, we have a little form outside here where we put people's names down who are going to help. I'll write your name on there. So, you're committed now. All right.
9: Righto. I'll see you there next Thursday.
6: Bloody hell. And we'll go, where are you today, DK? Oh, we'll go, I'm here.
9: Me, I'm outside. Let me in, bub.
6: Yeah, absolutely. All right, bring Tony Antrobus with you.
9: We'll try and find someone.
6: Yep.
7: Love it. All right. Thanks, DK.
9: Cheers, boys.
7: See you when I'm looking at you.
9: Bye-bye.
6: Bye-bye. There he is, DK. Damon Kelly, the great man.
7: Mm-hmm.
6: As opposed to Ben Jell, who's the baddest man in shit town.
7: Yeah.

You would save till you made the carousel. And you'd be dumping all your hoarded, cause they didn't mean more than a bunch of props on stage. You might even find some new ones after jetting off to Stockholm by

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Excoriating new Australian feature film, The Birthday Trip, is a pitch black satire of Australia in the mode of The White Lotus or Triangle of Sadness. Sophisticated and sardonic, this unflinchingly funny drama takes aim at the Sydney elite and has already been hailed as one of the best Australian films of the year. The Birthday Trip is screening now at Wallace Mitcham and Wallace Mount Barker. Come see how the other half live. Badlands proudly supports 3D Radio.

0: The Smithereens, Behind the Wall of Sleep. That was a request this morning for Simon. And you know what? One of my favourite songs. And you want to know a fun fact about The Smithereens, Behind the Wall of Sleep? My original band I was in back in the 80s. I think we started in the 80s.
1: What were they called?
0: Oh, it's embarrassing.
1: I know. What were they called?
0: Too Kitsch, Too Care.
2: Oh, that's so cute. I love that.
0: Solid. The phone's ringing. I thought, is there another guest here?
1: Yeah.
0: No.
1: Oh, did we book a phone interview? Classic.
0: We've double booked an interview. So we're going to do something that's pretty awesome. Cool in a moment, which is excellent. This is how we roll. But Behind the Wall of Sleep. So we did a demo, which included a version of It's All Over Now by the Rolling Stones, but we couldn't play it properly, so it turned into some weird ska thing. We did, what's that song called? Willie and the Hand Jive, you know,
2: silence.
0: And behind the Wall of Sleep, and then some thing called No, which was like our own original kind of jammy thing, which was really, really cool. But I was the lead guitarist in this band, and I knew pretty much a blues scale.
1: Yeah,
0: and that was all I knew how to do. And I recorded the solo from Behind the Wall of Sleep, and we recorded it, and we submitted it on reel-to-reel tape to 3D radio back in the late 80s, unless it was Triple M back then, I can't remember. And when I finally got to 3D radio, I went looking for it because no one ever played it, right? And I went looking for it and I found it. And you know how people write things on records and things?
1: Yeah.
0: On this thing it said, worst guitar solo ever.
2: Oh, no!
0: So thank you, whoever that person was.
1: No, you're welcome. It was just some honest feedback.
0: I'm number one with a bullet on shit guitar solos. So there you go. And then the sad part about it was I thought, well, I'm going to play it as part of my training because you have to put demo tape together. And I wasn't very good at the reel-to-reel and I screwed up the tape and smashed it. So anyway.
1: So you fixed it.
0: It's gone.
1: You fixed it.
0: I fixed it because it's gone.
1: Yep. Well done.
0: So anyway, the Smithereens, Behind the Wall of Sleep. There's that story. Before that, the Meffs, who are a cool punk band out of the UK with Stamp It Out. I've got the wrong title track from the album called What a Life. And we had the Drones with They'll Kill You for John. That was today from IC Seaweed. And I think that's it, wasn't it? And yeah. Oh, yes. We went straight into the Drones after we chatted with DK about the footy.
1: That we certainly did. And the Drones here in Adelaide on the 4th of September. I think
0: they are. And I think John was pleading with people to sell it out.
1: He was in
0: sell
1: pleeing.
0: Out the gov.
1: He was in pleading.
0: He was in pleading.
2: It's a perfectly cromulent word.
0: Yes. Yeah. She's got a better vocabulary than us.
1: Yeah. So,
0: I'm amazed I can say vocabulary. Yeah. Anyway, yeah, that was good. So the Drones, yeah, let's sell it out. You know, the Drones are amazing. I potentially should buy a ticket as well. I do love the Drones. Anyway, so we've got Sarah here from Crone, and then double booked, and we've got Max from 13 Days.
3: How you doing,
1: Max?
0: So we're doing two interviews in one. How good is this, hey?
3: Yeah. Hell yeah.
0: So a couple of things. Firstly, you may remember Max. We spoke to Max how long ago now, mate?
3: It was a couple months back, for sure.
0: Just about your band 13 Days. And, you know, we said, come on in when you've got a show. And you true to your word.
3: Here I am.
0: Here you are. Untrue to my word. It went in and out of my brain. But thank you. We'll talk more about your upcoming show, which is good. And then we've got Sarah, who is here to talk about Gribbly Fest.
2: Yes.
0: As well, which features No Basis, Crone, and Badland Caravan on August 22. So we're gonna we'll talk about it. We'll just have a good old chat today. Yeah. Firstly, I wanted to ask you, Sarah, how did Mouldy Grain go?
2: Thank you for asking. Yes, so it was just under a month ago on July 18th, and we reckon it was a big success.
0: Yep.
2: It did get very cold after dark.
0: Yeah.
2: Whew, down at Port Adelaide, it was a cold, clear night, but in the winter sunshine, it was beautiful.
0: Yeah.
2: So Nick and I volunteered the backline and did the sound and everything for free. The non-Indigenous artists played for free, and we were able able to pay the four Indigenous artists $150 each and donate $350 to pay the rent.
0: Sweet!
2: Oh, nice. So I count that as a massive success.
0: That's a win for sure.
2: Yeah, and it was just, it was lovely. Beautiful venue. It was, yeah, we definitely want to do it again in the future. So thanks for following up.
0: That's cool. No worries. That's good. All right, so where should we go first? Why don't we why don't we go with Max, I reckon?
2: Do we have a coin? See, we don't have coins. We can't flip coins anymore.
1: We can flip small business owner over here. We still have coins. They're still cash is still king.
0: Very good. No, okay, well, let's talk about 13 days, Max. So thanks for coming back in.
3: My pleasure.
0: You got a show? Tell us about the show. What's going on?
3: Yep. So the unofficial AFL grand final after party. Everyone's going to be feeling quite rowdy, hopefully. At the Ed Castle on the 26th of September. It's my band 13 Days' official album launch.
0: Yep.
3: Something that we've been working on for, you know, over 3 years. Just narrowing in our sound and getting it to the point that we wanted it to get to. And so it's quite special to us to be officially releasing it in front of all our friends and family and hopefully a few other people.
0: Yeah, no, that's good. When we last spoke to you, just give us a quick recap on sort of how you got together and how you came together, because you play also in the Tool tribute band, yeah?
3: Yep.
0: Yeah, that's right.
3: Yep.
0: So so how's that all been going sort of you know, with the album? What, you know, talk us through how you kind of wanted to create something original without leaning...
3: Without getting lost in the Tool aspect of it.
0: Yeah. Like, how challenging was that for you guys to do?
3: Yeah. You can't be Tool. Only Tool can be Tool.
2: Yep.
3: And so I guess I get that sort of out of my system when I play Tool.
0: Yep.
3: And it's something else for me to sort of,
0: Is it like, thank God I don't have to do Tool. I can do something else now. So
3: it's sort of, yeah. Like,
1: is it less counting?
3: It is a lot less counting, for sure. Like, there's certain sections that I'm on stage for Tool and I'm just, like, I'm almost putting my foot through the floor.

0: Now we've, you know, got the lighting guy and we've got the sound guy, and it's going to be a big release, rather.
1: Yeah, cool. No worries. Lighting guy. So you've put time into the actual visuals and that sort of thing as well?
0: Absolutely. Yeah. So we start our show by setting up a bunch of electric candles, and then we have a lamp on the left-hand side, and then we get some reds, and yeah, we've upgraded it with like a full lighting guy now as well. So he's sort of worked in with that theme, and it's just going to be mental.
2: Yeah, that sounds nice. Amazing. Yeah. That sounds gorgeous.
3: Not enough bands put thought, and this with all due respect here, Sarah, but not enough bands put enough thought into that visual thing. Like everybody is always concentrated on getting their sound, you know, to the best that they can possibly get it to.
0: Yeah.
3: But visuals are such a big thing for a band.
1: Yeah. So why is that important to you?
0: Well, it's a performance. People come out to have a good time and see some entertainment. If you're not thinking about the visual aspect, you're cutting out half of the show.
3: Hmm.
0: So, and it's also the whole aspect of this album is light in the darkness. So we've thought about this album pretty intensely and how we want to.
3: Too much?
0: Yeah. Yeah. But so we've thought about it very intensely, and we've found what we want to do with it. And
3: yeah, cool.
1: That's really cool. Yeah. When we got asked to host the Packets, what was that? Is that their 21st anniversary gig?
3: Yep.
1: Tony's put a lot of effort into the visuals, didn't you? Mm-hmm. Remember that? You got me to dress up like Ali G.
3: Oh, that's right. Yeah.
1: And you did it.
2: Yeah, let's both do it. I'll definitely do it too.
0: I'll be right behind you.
2: Yeah.
1: And Naked Head, of course, another band big on visuals as well. Yeah. And we're just having a bit of a side chat here about this other band, Naked Head, who are like Mike from the Packets, but also a bunch of other guys that lived up on the Gold Coast, came down and played a show. But their whole show was pretty, like the music was almost secondary to the visuals, wasn't it? And everyone walked away going, how great are this band? Yeah. They're incredible, because they just put so much into the visual aspect of their performance.
3: Well, you don't always just take your ears to a live show, do you? Like, you know, it's if otherwise you might as well just...
1: That is true.
3: Listen to the record at home.
0: Exactly.
2: Mm-hmm. You know, the next thing we need is the Willy Wonka lickable wallpaper at a gig.
0: yeah, get that extra sense. Yeah.
1: Oh, right, cool.
2: Yes.
3: Yeah. You wouldn't have wanted that.
1: That would be up your alley. That would be up your alley.
2: Absolutely. Maybe in the toilet block.
1: There is...
0: People are standing in line.
2: The yellow wallpaper tastes funny. It's not the flavoured one.
3: Yeah. You don't want to, you wouldn't have wanted to have had that at the old cranker, would you?
1: No. I wonder if Tom from Gribbly Fest has given thought to maybe just adding that as an
2: add-on. Let's get him on it for next year's sala.
1: There you go. Mm-hmm. Lickable wallpaper as art. That is great. Who you got playing with you?
0: We've got Larson.
1: Yep.
0: And The Unset.
1: Yeah, cool.
0: Yeah, excellent. So two pretty like big hitters.
3: Yeah, we're
0: stoked. Such a good lineup.
1: So. I do, and I genuinely say this. I genuinely hope there aren't too many over the top, maggoted people.
0: After
1: it sounds like you put a lot of effort into this show, and you don't want to. Let's just hope the Crows don't make or you know. Let's just hope some team that no one really knows that well wins the flag.
0: And curtains will open and everyone will black out. Yeah.
1: That's cool. Brilliant. Sounds like you put a lot of effort into it and it sounds really good. So where can people buy tickets ahead of time?
0: Yep, Moshtix. There's a discount. So it's $20 on Moshtix and it'll be $25 on the door.
1: Yeah, great. Cool. Awesome. That's really, really
3: so
1: cool.
3: So cheap.
1: And yeah, cool. And so it is again on grand final night. So we shouldn't market it that way, push it that way. But it is on that night. When is that?
0: 26th of September.
3: That's the easy way to remember it.
1: Yeah, cool. 26th of September. So plenty of time. You know, but grab your tickets now. It'll be good. You know, all artists want to know they've got people coming. Mm. So get your tickets now and do that. Well, how should we do? Should we play a track and then we'll flick over? You comfortable with that?
2: Yeah.
1: And then we'll but stick around and be part of the. The thing. So what do you want to hear from Winter?
0: Ooh. Let's have a look. Sink or Swim's good.
1: Sink or Swim?
0: Yeah.
1: Okay, here's the band 13 Days. Adelaide, sounds like a lot of effort and time and commitment's been put into this. So let's give it a listen. 13 Days. We're with Max here from 13 Days. 26th of September at the Egg Castle. Get your tickets through Moshtix. Get them now.

0: Sounded great, mate. Really good.
1: Thank you.
0: Really, really good. 13 Days, local band, and the track was Sink or Swim from the album Winter, which you can stream it now. You can get in places. Yeah,
1: on all platforms.
0: All platforms. You can stream it now. And if you want to see it live with visuals, September 26th.
2: Edcastle.
0: And tickets through Moshtix right now with The Unset and Larson.
1: That's it.
0: That's it. So it should be great. All cool, right. Cool.
1: Nailed it.
0: Yep. Feel free to stick around. We are here in this all-in interview situation where we'll turn our attention now to Gribbley Fest.
3: Yes.
0: We've got Sarah in to talk about Gribbley. Now, apologies, Tom. This was short notice because we got Radiothon next week, so we're not really doing any interviews because it's normally pretty chaotic during Radiothon. Would have been good. Tom wanted to come in and say hi, apparently. Yes. So, hi, Tom. Sorry, couldn't make it. But you're here to tell us all about Gribbley Fest, and you've brought in some...
2: A Gribbley?
3: Yes. Tom affectionately calls them eye-poos. So we'll have to put... We'll put a photo on the page. Whoop! Okay. That was really weird. My seat just went down for no reason.
2: We gave you the shit chair.
3: Thanks. Yes. So Tom... from No Basis, Tom Powell, he's actually a proper artist.
0: Right.
3: Like proper, like has a degree in being an artist. And he makes these bubblegum kind of sculptures of all different sizes. It's like if the pink, you know, the OG pink original Hubba Bubba?
0: Mm-hmm.
3: It's like if that became sentient, like on Red Dwarf where Cat became like, you know, Cat's evolution. So,
0: I'm trying to remember. It's been a while. So I used to love Red Dwarf.
3: Red Dwarf's so good. So this is the ultimate evolution of bubblegum, I think. So he gets, and they're all different sizes. There's these, they're all hot pink. They've got eyes and teeth. I don't think they're human teeth, but they might be. Tom's a pretty random guy.
2: Or he's harvesting them from.
3: Yeah. He's got a number of different shovels at his house. So I don't know. But like we're talking like the size of a small dog. We've got medium-sized dog ones flying. I know dogs as the best metaphor for size. So he's got flying ones. Mm-hmm. He's got standing ones. He's got slithering ones. And you can also buy these little eye poos for like 15, 20 bucks each, depending on the size of the eye poo that you want.
0: Yeah, right.
3: So this is for Sala. So this is perfect. We're talking about the visuals that are available to bands for live music. So No Basis are all getting dressed up, like all of them are going to be in costume. And the costumes are sort of, I think, David Bowie in The Labyrinth, but in colour and with, like, masks on the top. So we're talking a lot of Lycra, a lot of fit men in their 30s, so I don't know if women want to drop by, but, yeah. So it's going to be so much fun. The Rabbit from Crone is going to be subbing in on a No Basis song as well on bass. So this is all happening not this Saturday but next Saturday.
0: Yeah.
3: So I wasn't as organized as 13 Days. 13 Days are super organized. Yeah. I was like 10 minutes before the gig. I was like, can we come in and talk about the gig? So not this Saturday but next Saturday, which is August 22nd.
0: Cool. Where's it happening?
3: Okay. So it's in town. It's free. It is on Pulteney Street upstairs at an alternative high school that's just opened up called Inventorium. So we'll have lots of signage on the street. It's level 1, 211 Pulteney Street. So we've got a Facebook event page for it and the address is on the flyer. So it's totally free. It is really central. It's kind of close to Hindmarsh Square on Pulteney Street. And we'll have fairy lights taking you up the stairs and everything. And it's BYO alcohol, so you can bring your favorite six-pack or whatever and enjoy the art. So it is a bit of a slightly unusual location, but it's going to be such a visual, fun gig. It is so worth it.
0: Yeah, absolutely. So is it a typical art gallery space, or is it a just a space that has been created, utilized for the show.
3: Yeah, that's a good way to put it. It's at a place called Inventorium, which is a brand new special assistance high school, so for disengaged teenagers.
0: Oh, cool.
3: And they've got a big, beautiful open back area that's like just screaming to be used as an art gallery. So we've got Tom setting up in one section there, and then as you walk down to the backspace, we've actually got a huge student art exhibition as well, because we've got lots of really gifted photographers doing SACE and stuff like that. Mm-hmm. I say we because I work there. Okay. So, gotcha. So, yeah. And so it'll be a beautiful arty space, and the bands are just amazing. Badland Caravan are one of my favourite Adelaide bands. They're so smooth and beautiful. Have you guys heard their cover that they do of Portishead's Glory Box?
0: No.
3: Oh, it's to die for. It's so good. I don't know if they've got it recorded, but they play it live.
0: Yeah,
3: it's so good. Krona, just a bunch of middle-aged women rat bags will be there in costume. And then, of course, the stars of the night, No Basis. So, yes.
0: Yeah, that's cool. So it is essentially an art exhibition opening. And will that exhibition be on for a period of time as well?
3: Yeah, definitely. So from that day, Saturday, August 22nd, until Sunday, August 30th, it'll be open brief periods every day. So you can look up Tom in feeding time at the Gribbly enclosure or in the Sala official guide online.
2: Yep.
3: And you can also, there's also the Resistors student art exhibition that's also in the Sala guide. Yep. They're both at the same place, open at the same time.
0: Brilliant. So it's a Sala event.
3: Yes.
0: It's an opening. It's an opening with bands. It's at a cool spot. When is it?
3: Not this Saturday, but next Saturday, 5 until 9. So it's a bit of an early one. So you can still.
2: That's great for Wilson.
3: It really works for me as well. But yeah, so.
2: Might need to leave a little early. Make bedtime.
3: So the young, bouncy ones can still go out and, I don't know, have a good night. I'll be home and in bed by 10 o'clock.
0: Just so you know, I was in Fortitude Valley until 3 in the morning on Saturday night.
3: Whoa.
0: Just so you know.
2: Lost.
0: At Greaser.
3: What were you doing?
0: At Greaser Bar and then Tomcat. I was there, mate. I was in Brisbane.
2: No idea where he was.
1: Trying to find his way home.
2: Yeah. Somebody sees an elderly gentleman wandering around in the valley. Please get him home to his Airbnb.
0: Yeah. Anyway.
3: Check if he's got his mum's number written on his arm. Like they used to do at the Royal Show.
0: All right, you can take over the interview.
2: It was, and it all started during Footy Tip.
3: It did. I was listening.
2: Now it's come out.
0: Oh, that's cool. Nah, brilliant. Sounds great. So awesome. Two great shows, hey? Mm. Two interviews. No, one interview, two guests, two different shows. Both shows look like they're going to be amazing. And thank God they're not on the same day at the same time.
3: then there's no more networking. No. It's just fighting it out.
2: That would have been so Pete and Tony.
1: The brawl will be on all social media.
0: We have done that before. We have done like interview someone and then immediately after interview someone else and it's exactly the same day, same night.
2: Mind you, with the start times, whatever else, it probably would have worked out all right.
0: Could have been
2: like a progressive dinner.
0: Based on your based on that conversation, it's obvious I won't be at your show because I'll be tucked into bed.
2: So, unless he's still lost from getting back from Gribbly Fest.
1: I'll shepherd him in.
0: Yeah. That's great. Love it. Okay, we will bust out some No Basis. I'm looking at the time and I realise we've got to hand over to the Magic 8 Ball. But so we'll just, that version of Glory Box wasn't there, but we will bust out a song. Have you got a No Basis song that you like?
3: Dancerama is my personal favourite.
0: All right, let me see if I can.
3: Is that up there? I can't see it.
0: We might struggle to get that one.
3: No, that's all right.
0: Because
3: just
0: of the time.
3: Go whichever one you're feeling.
0: Okay, cool.
2: Look at Daggy.
0: We'll play Daggy.
3: Do it.
0: Because we're out of time.
3: Thanks, man.
0: But no, Gribbly Fest, 13 days. Thank you so much, guys, for coming in. Appreciate you talking and putting up with my absent-mindedness and forgetting things.
1: No, thanks for having us.
3: Yeah.
0: Here's No Basis. We'll probably won't get to do the
2: outro.
0: Moving right along. So
2: we'll make this our outro.
0: We'll make it our outro. See you guys. Have a great time.
3: Thanks.
0: See you, everybody. See you next week. It's Radiothon, Longathon, the Subscribe-a-thon.
2: Longathon.
0: Hairbrush-a-thon. Hairbrush-a-thon. Stay classy. What's that from?
2: Findon.
1: San Diego.
0: Stay classy, Finns in San Diego. 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
1: That ain't the trade winds you can smell. 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

0: 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My name's Shay.
1: My name's Daniel.
0: And we're going to talk about movies. We're taking over this week from the lovely Maisie, who holds down the fort, usually.
1: Fort holder.
0: Of late. Fort holder, yeah.
1: Fort holder in chief.
0: And yes, hopefully you are happy to listen to us two gents talking it up on the airwaves.
1: Talking it up. That's the vibe.
0: Yeah. Up and down and roundabout.
1: Exactly.
0: So, Daniel, we're going to eschew the traditional format of... Well, I was going to say traditional format of Magic 8-Ball, but that's not quite true. Because, you know, at the end of the day, the whole show is just sort of about what we've been watching. And that normally is the first segment. But I would specifically like to ask you about your trip to MIFF.
1: MIFF, as in the Melbourne International Film Festival. I spent the weekend there.
0: Before we do that, sorry, I need to back announce these songs. this morning,
1: incredible point.
0: This morning, so just then, you would have heard Andy Burns with the track "Satan Take the Wheel" from his new album. I guess it is an album. Plenty of songs on there. Post Grief Digital Safari, it's called. And before that, we had Letitia Sadie with "Un Soir, Un Chien," which is what's that? The something the dog. I should have done my research.
1: Yeah, no, Un Soir. I'm only familiar with,
0: because like bonsoir is like good day, right?
1: Bonsoir is good night.
0: Good night.
1: Or good evening.
0: Maybe. Oh, so un soir.
1: Bonjour is good day.
0: Oh, cause soirée.
1: Yeah.
0: So the night, the dog.
1: The night, the dog.
0: Cool.
1: This is always happening to me.
0: The black dog runs at night. It's a Twin Peaks reference for you there. That Letitia Sadia track's from The Trip, the album, from sometime in the last 15 years, I think, 2010 maybe? Well, yeah, she was out there. And before that we had Go for the Night by Arthur's Landing. That's a song that I discovered recently on a new album. That's just come out by an artiste. I can't remember the name of the album's called My Skyscraper, and it comes from an era and a scene contemporaneous with Arthur Russell. I'll just find the name of this artist, but basically, it's kind of a it's like a mix of demos and contemporary adaptations of tracks that existed. The artist is Narosta Steel. So this track, Go for the Night, does appear on this album, and I sort of dug around, and I think maybe it's an Arthur Russell track, or it's a track that Arthur Russell sort of had in his catalogue, and this band, Arthur's Landing, which specialises in Arthur Russell covers and tributes and, archiving, they covered that song, so that's the deal with Go for the Night. And then started off the bracket with Next Time Might Be Your Time by Blue Jean Tyranny from the album Out of the Blue. Okay, sorry, now that's out the way. Daniel, return to Melbourne.
1: Melbourne, I was there. I was there for a little while, but I only got to attend the first weekend of the Melbourne International Film Festival. I didn't get to a ton of films on account of the Melbourne International Film Festival is getting extremely expensive, but that's a whole other conversation. But what I did see, I found largely reasonably edifying. I saw the film, the new Australian film, Philip Philadelphia, at its world premiere screening. This is a film by Adam C. Briggs, who is a Brisbane auteur, been working for about, I think, 10 years now. This is his fourth feature. It is set on the Gold Coast and follows a kind of wasting away screenwriter, at least a man who claims to be a once successful screenwriter. He says that he claims to have won a Golden Globe for the film Prince of Tides, which is just funny.
0: Good bit. Funny.
1: And he's kind of got this strange makeup that he wears. He's often kind of coated in white face paint and wears a giant, somewhat phallic prosthetic nose. As this suggests, the film is quite kind of irreverent, but also extremely kind of melancholy and